0: 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Sure, you know the why for a swim, a workout, even a game of hoops. But did you know we're more than that? We're a cause. 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We work with people no matter their age, income, or background, and give them the opportunity to learn, grow, and thrive, all with one simple goal in mind, to strengthen our community. And we've got so much more that does just that. 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
1: Mom, guess
0: yes.
1: what?
0: What?
1: I'm pregnant.
0: Oh, my God. My baby is going to have a baby.
1: You're going to be a grandma.
0: I'm too young to be a grandma.
1: You'll be a young grandma.
0: Well, I've got some grandmotherly advice for you, young lady. Get your cell phone.
1: I'm on my cell phone talking to you.
0: Oh, yeah. When we're done, you have to sign up for Text for Baby.
1: I've only been a mother for an hour. What's Text for Baby?
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0: Yeah.
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0: chest kit, January, bear tracks, bush tree, February, the owl hoots. Tehnereze, March, the trees are swept clean by the wind.
1: Stontnitz, April, the leaf buds are swollen. Stontnitz, May, the leaves are full grown. Nietzsche, June, the face is painted red with cactus resistant. July, spoil meat. Benestose, August, little harvest. Benestancho, September, big harvest. Gaji, October, summer is gone, winter is here. Zasnitis, November, sizzling snow. Kompaniskas, December, it's cold even around the fire.
2: Sunday,
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0: would you feel if you had no arms or legs and were being bullied? Nick Vujicic, who tried to commit suicide at age 10, shares this.
1: I was brought up in a beautiful home with loving parents who always told me that there was a greater purpose for my life and God loved me, and I couldn't believe that at all. I went to school every day and people laughing at me and calling me names, and then internally in my mind, I would have a big list of all the things that I didn't have and couldn't do, and I was wondering why. Why me? With no medical explanation as to why I was born without limbs, I didn't really have any answers about my future either. Felt like I would be alone the rest of my life, never get married, never have a family, never have a job, and just be alone.
0: Nick says his parents told him they loved him, that he was beautiful, that God had a plan for him. Those words kept him here. Jeremiah 29:11 says, God has a plan for you, to give you a future and hope. Remember that. Remind your children. Till next time, I'm Danny Yamashiro. Hear more of Nick Vujicic's interview at goodlifeslice.com.
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0: when I was 10, I started changing lives with a wrench. I found two old bikes in the trash and I fixed them up. Then I found more bikes and refurbished them. Pretty soon, I started a program that donates bikes to kids whose parents are incarcerated. If your mom or dad is in jail, getting your own bicycle can be life-changing. Hi, I'm Clayton Lillard. Today, I'm 19 and in music school. I'm still changing lives, only I don't use a wrench anymore to make a difference. I use a guitar. I'm convinced people just don't listen to each other. Have you ever met anyone who doesn't listen to music? Probably not. Whether I'm using a wrench or a guitar, I'm bent on reaching people, getting them to listen, and making a difference. I'm a great example of how one person can help. You can too. Just get out and live. Volunteer.
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1: 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Hey, Bobby, pretty exciting.
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0: 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We all felt the pain a few years back when storms blew through this area, and we felt it even more when we tried to collect on damages through our homeowners insurance. A recent study showed almost 70% of homes in America are underinsured, and to make matters worse, 30% of homeowners admit they have no idea how much their home is insured for. Most homeowners policies carry traditional liability protection, but there are some situations where you might want to add more coverage to your policy. 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

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Romance. Romance. Romance. Romance. Romance. Romance. Romance. Romance. Romance. Romance. Romance. Romance. Romance. Romance. Romance. Romance. Romance. Romance. Romance. Romance. Romance. Romance. Romance. Romance. Romance. Romance. Romance. Romance. Romance. Romance. Romance. Romance. Romance. Romance. Romance. Romance. Romance. Romance. Romance. Romance. Romance. Romance. Romance. Romance. Romance. Romance. Romance. Romance. Romance. Romance. Romance. Romance. Romance. Romance. Romance. Romance. Romance. Romance. Romance. Romance. Romance. Romance. Romance. Romance. Romance. Romance. Romance. Romance. Romance. Romance. Romance. Romance. Romance. Romance. 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Romance. Romance. Romance. 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Romance. Rom

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1: Mom, guess
0: yes.
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0: What?
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0: Oh, my God. 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
0: I'm too young to be a grandma.
1: You'll be a young grandma.
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1: I'm on my cell phone talking to you.
0: Oh, yeah. When we're done, you have to sign up for Text for Baby.
1: I've only been a mother for an hour. 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

0: Nuhita ya cut you dozen tahn, Niji e tells a go bigozinle. 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
1: Sunday,
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1: Wednesday,
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1: Shashkit, January, bear tracks, Boshti, February, the owl hoots. Tsihnaraze, March, the trees are swept clean by the wind.
2: Stontnitsa, April, the leaves buds are swollen. 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Nitsa, June, the face is painted red with cactus roots. July, spoil meat, Benestose, August, little harvest, Benestancho, September, big harvest, Gaji, October, summer is gone, winter is here, Zasniltes, November, sizzling snow. 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

0: Mom was diagnosed with Alzheimer's at 58 years old.
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8: How would you feel if you had no arms or legs and were being bullied? Nick Vujicic, who tried to commit suicide at age 10, shares this.
9: I was brought up in a beautiful home with loving parents who always told me that there was a greater purpose for my life and God loved me, and I couldn't believe that at all. I went to school every day and people laughing at me and calling me names, and then internally in my mind, I would have a big list of all the things that I didn't have and couldn't do, and I was wondering why? Why me? With no medical explanation as to why I was born without limbs, I didn't really have any answers about my future either. Felt like I would be alone the rest of my life, never get married, never have a family, never have a job, and just be alone.
8: Nick says his parents told him they loved him, that he was beautiful, that God had a plan for him. Those words kept him here. Jeremiah 29:11 says, God has a plan for you, to give you a future and hope. Remember that. 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

0: Back when I was 10, I started changing lives with a wrench. I found two old bikes in the trash and I fixed them up. Then I found more bikes and refurbished them. Pretty soon, I started a program that donates bikes to kids whose parents are incarcerated. If your mom or dad is in jail, getting your own bicycle can be life-changing. Hi, I'm Clayton Lillard. Today, I'm 19 and in music school. I'm still changing lives, only I don't use a wrench anymore to make a difference. I use a guitar. I'm convinced people just don't listen to each other. Have you ever met anyone who doesn't listen to music? Probably not. Whether I'm using a wrench or a guitar, I'm bent on reaching people, getting them to listen, and making a difference. I'm a great example of how one person can help. You can too. Just get out and live. Volunteer.
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0: I lost my vision 5 years ago. They called it macular degeneration. I called it devastating. Thought I'd never read again.
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12: How do you find words to pray when you don't have any? Maybe it's because you've tried to pray and felt like nothing happened. Or maybe prayer feels awkward or even intimidating. Linda Buxa understands that feeling. She walked through her own prayer wilderness when she felt disconnected from God. Out of that honest struggle, she wrote the book, Talking to God, 166 Prayers for Your Life. This simple yet powerful book takes God's own biblical promises and turns them into ready-made prayers for you. You can come to God as you are. And trust that he hears you

So this morning when you woke up, did you think, God has given me a really good life? That's an interesting question. We often talk in modern culture about living my best life. I think that's kind of a standard that's really hard to reach, our best life every single day. So that's not my question. My question is, when you woke up, did you just have that feeling, that sense deep in you, God has given me a really good life? Like, I can be good with this life. It might not be flawless, it might not be perfect, but God has given me a life to be grateful for, a life that I can be satisfied with. God has given me something really, really good. Now, it's an interesting question. I was actually thinking the other day, what is the recipe for how most of us would define a good life? And I came up with three things. If you're taking notes in your program today, here's what I think most people would say makes a good life. That I can be grateful, content, and satisfied if God makes me relatively healthy. Second, if God makes me relatively wealthy. And third, if God gives me a relatively happy family. Would you agree with that definition? Like, if I can wake up, I don't need to be an Olympic athlete. I don't need like a ripped six pack. But if I'm healthy, if my body feels good, if my mental headspace is strong, and if I don't get up with a healthy body just to like scrape by and try to collect pennies and beg on a street corner, but I have enough in my bank account to cover the basics, maybe a little bit more to go out to eat, have some fun with friends, travel a little bit. And if I don't have to do all that stuff alone because God has given me a happy family, like I'm close with my parents or my siblings, if my partner and I love and respect each other, like if I could have that, I don't need the world. I don't need to win the lottery. I don't have to live in a mansion. God, if you give me health and wealth, and if I'm close to the people that I should be closest to, that's a pretty good life. But I'm guessing even as I say those things, you probably recognize the problem with that modern definition. The problem, in my experience, is that it's really hard to make all three of those things happen at the same time. And that even if you, by chance, have that perfect moment when you're healthy and wealthy and your family's happy, it's really hard to stay in that spot without something going wrong. You know what I'm talking about? Quick show of hands, how many of you in the last, let's say, year have had some issues with your health? Yeah, hands. Yes. My wife actually, I was like randomly having lunch yesterday and my wife popped this question out of the blue. Is it about time for you to get a colonoscopy? I love you too. Thank you. as I'm, you know, hitting that spot in life, I'm statistically over halfway dead, and I notice that. Like, I see it in the mirror. I'm like increasing the resolution of the sermons as I type them on my computer screen. Stuff goes wrong with our bodies. There's allergies, and there's cavities, and there's injuries, and there's surgeries. There's depression, and there's anxiety. There's cancer. And there's chemo, there's all these things that happen. And even if you work hard on your health, even if you're trying to sleep enough hours, monitor your screen time, if you're careful with social media and your diet, it's really hard to like get your body in that spot where it's healthy and it stays that way. And for those of you who are getting older or are older than I am, you know this like twice as well as I do. Like you just can't stop time. Your health is a thing that has a diminishing return. It's hard to be healthy. And I would contend, even in America, it's hard to be wealthy. Another quiz. How many of you have had an unexpected expense in the last 6 months? Can I raise two hands to that? My daughter just had her wisdom teeth taken out on Friday. I called the insurance thinking they were going to cover half. That's what my wife had implied when she talked to the dentist. That was not the case. We'll cover 80%, they said. Up to $1,000. Oh, okay. All right. you know, cars break down. The landlord wants the rent money. There's credit card bills, tuition statements. You don't get the raise that you thought, the promotion that you thought. Inflation happens. You thought that you were ahead. Like, you can have a lot of money and live in first world America. You can be healthy, but it's hard to be wealthy. It's hard to be both at the same time. But maybe the hardest part of that recipe is the last part. To have a happy family, to be close to your mom and your dad is no simple task. And lots of you know that. To have brothers and sisters that you're close to, that you don't just put up with, but you're excited to see during the holiday season. That it's way more difficult than most of us would believe.
To find someone and to fall in love, to take a vow and then to keep it, to be close, to see that person you wake up to in the morning and just to be excited about marriage. Well, you'd think that'd be simple according to the Hallmark movies, but it isn't, right? Our closest relationships, to get them close and to keep them close, super challenging. You know, I'm thinking about friends of mine whose lives have changed because of a sickness that probably won't be cured unless God works a miracle. I think of people who can't go back and like redo their education and invest when they're 18 years old, that like they'll never be rich compared to their peers. I think about relationships where people are trying, but it's just not working. It's kind of the depressing part about life. We have this basic recipe, you know, God, please help. Give me health, give me wealth, give me a happy family. But it's really hard to get there. It's just as hard to stay there. And I think that's why a lot of us woke up this morning and we didn't feel that feeling. There wasn't like this profound level of contentment or peace in our heart, because either we know we're missing something or we know something could happen to make us miss something that we currently have. It's kind of my premise. Here in our culture, it's really hard to be grateful, satisfied, and content, which is why I'm so excited that you're here today. Because today we get to study what I think are maybe some of the most famous words in the New Testament, like a coffee cup, put it on a t-shirt, tattooed kind of Bible verse from the book of Philippians. And we're going to find out that there was this guy 2,000 years ago, his name was Paul, he was a famous Christian, who had found this profound level of contentment and satisfaction and peace in his heart. And if you think it was because he was healthy, wealthy, and had a happy family, you'd be totally wrong. In fact, 2,000 years ago, when Paul writes this letter to the Philippians, which are Christians in the Greek city of Philippi, he was financially broke, physically broken, single, and separated by about 1,000 miles from his closest family and friends. You know the story, you know, Paul was kind of a big deal in his career until he met Jesus. Then following Jesus cost him almost everything. He's taking these missionary journeys. He actually got arrested, even though he didn't do anything wrong. He got caught up in this like corrupt, hypocritical, money-loving legal system. He sat in a prison cell, separated from those that he loved for years. Then they shipped him off to Rome, hundreds of miles away. And when Paul writes this letter to the Philippians, that's where he is. Like, he hasn't been free in years. He has no way of making income. All these plans he had to spread the gospel are totally out the window. And yet, some of you Bible readers know this, Philippians is famous for the level of inexpressible joy in Paul's heart. Like, he's bursting in every chapter, on every paragraph, with this joy, contentment, and satisfaction that he had discovered. Philippians is the book where Paul says, rejoice in the Lord always. I'll say it again, rejoice. It's the same book where he says, don't be anxious about anything. It's the book where he talks about the secret of being content. And so if you want to know how to have a good life, even if you're not healthy, even if you're not wealthy, even if you don't have a happy family, today Paul wants to share a secret with you. It's something that very few people find. That's why Paul calls it a secret. It's something that even church people miss out on when they think that the purpose of church is to just make me healthy and wealthy and give me a perfect family. Paul's going to reveal what he calls the secret of being content in any and every situation. And I hope that you open your ears and your heart to it today. I meet people every single month who get mad at God because he doesn't fill in the blanks the way they think. They give up on church because their mental health doesn't immediately improve. They get disillusioned with religion and Christianity because the Jesus who works miracles doesn't give them a miracle. My hope and my prayer is that God would save you from that. And not just that, but he would swing you to this place that very few people find, that Paul found. A place of supernatural contentment and joy. That's my hope for you today as we grab our Bibles and open now to Philippians chapter 4. Here's what Paul says in verse 10. He writes, I rejoiced greatly in the Lord that at last you renewed your concern for me. Now, indeed, you were concerned,
but you had no opportunity to show it. We find out in the context of this chapter that a mutual friend had traveled the 800 miles from Philippi over to Rome, and in his hands he brought a fat check. The Philippians had gathered an offering to support their friend Paul. He was the pastor that started their church. And when this mutual friend showed up, he had a bunch of money to help Paul during his imprisonment, which would make you think, see, see, you need money to be happy. Paul's rejoicing greatly because he just has more money in his pocket. But Paul doesn't want you to think that way. Look at verse 11. He explains, I'm not saying this because I am in need. All right? I'm not telling you I'm happy because I needed your money. I'm grateful for it, but I didn't need that to rejoice. Here's why. For I have learned to be content, whatever the circumstances. To me, this is incredibly empowering because Paul is saying, no matter what your story or how you were raised, you too, if you listen to the message that Paul listened to, you can learn the same thing that Paul learned, a way to be content, to be satisfied, whatever the circumstances. Verse 12, Paul takes it to the extreme. He says, I know what it is to be in need, and I know what it is to have plenty. I've learned the secret of being content in any and every situation, whether well-fed or hungry, whether living in plenty or in want. Actually, in the original Greek in which Paul wrote this, there's this interesting phrase. When he says, I have learned the secret, Paul's actually using some words that were commonly used for this mysterious like cult in the first century. They have these special initiation rites that wouldn't happen in public. They'd happen in secret that not many people knew, but behind closed doors, just a few people who had been initiated had figured out. And Paul kind of uses that phrase. It's his way of saying, you know, Christianity offers something that isn't immediately evident. You just walk by a church, you might assume, oh, that's where the good people go, or maybe God will help me be healthy or wealthy. Paul says, no, no, no. That's not how it is. Let me initiate you into the secret club of content Christians. And then in verse 13, Paul reveals the secret. This is a big verse. Are you all ready for it? Are you mentally and emotionally prepared for this moment? I'm about to drop like top 10 famous New Testament. In fact, turn to someone who's sitting next to you. Give them a fist bump real quick. Look them in the eye. Get your eyebrows rolled up and tell them, this is big. You didn't sound impressed, all right? One more time. This is big. This is super big. Thank you for that. I needed it. Philippians 4, verse 13. Actually, I want you to read this verse with me. Are you ready? Let's put it on the screen. Paul says this, I can do all this through him who gives me strength. You know, this verse is equally powerful and misunderstood. It's famous, but sometimes it's famous for the wrong reason. So let me break it down for you. Paul is saying, I can do all this. Now, that's the operative word in this famous verse. What is the this Paul is referring to? It's not his bucket list of things that he wanted God to do for him. You know, Paul wasn't saying, I'm going to get out of prison, and then I'm going to get on Christian Mingle, and then I'm going to meet the girl, and we're going to have twins, and I'm going to name them. Like, I can do all this. Through. I actually saw a video a couple years ago of a Christian football team. They're about to, you know, bust through one of those big banners, run out for like the playoff game and thump their crosstown rivals. Cheerleaders are holding this giant banner. And what did the banner say? I can do all this through him who gives me, boom, and these testosterone-driven teenage boys bust through the banner. Yeah, let's kill them. But it's not what Paul is saying at all. No, a better interpretation would be if that Christian football team busted through the banner and then got totally smashed. Quarterback gets sacked 15 times, tears his ACL, misses the rest of his senior season, and he gets back in the car and he's sitting in the back seat. Paul would say, hey, you can do this through the one who gives you strength. In context, Paul is saying, I can be rich and content. I can be poor and content. I can be healthy and content. I can be hungry and content. If God doesn't just like show up in my life on the big occasions, but every second of every moment he is right here, then I can do this. Right? If Jesus is the one who bled and died for the forgiveness of my sins, Paul believed that. If everything that would make God frustrated or disappointed or angry at me has been washed away by the blood of Christ,
And if God has made this promise, I will never leave you and I'll never forsake you. If God is not somewhere out there, but he is right here to help me, I can do this. If I'm not sitting there going through chemo just by myself, hoping it works out, but God is in the room, I can do that. If I have a birthday party and all the friends show up and they bring beautiful food to share, like I can do that. And if something goes wrong and it's just me and no one remembers my birthday, I can do that too. I can do it at the top of my career game. I could sit in a cell under an unjust charge. I can do that. Can you imagine for a second if there was like a really fast forward version of your whole life? You know, boom, there you are as a baby in your mother's arms. And it's going through all the school years and you're growing up, all the ups and all the downs, the wedding, the divorce, the friendship, the first kiss, all these things that are happening. Can you imagine like seeing that fast forward thing, except just Jesus is unchanging through all of it? Like forgiving, loving, patient, saving Jesus. He never zips in and out of the frame. He's just constant and there. That was Paul's secret. He says, I don't know what's going to happen to me today. I might live. I might die. I might be free. I might sit here for a long time. I might have more. I might have less. You all might send me money. You might forget. But that's not where my contentment is. Here's what I know deep down in my soul, that because of the sacrifice of Jesus, my God ain't going anywhere. So here's my lengthy summary of Paul's secret to being content. I would love for you to write this down. If God is here because of the forgiveness of Jesus, and if God will help because of the forgiveness of Jesus, and if God will use this by the power of Jesus, and God will end this by the return of Jesus, I can do this. You got all that? Now, some of you might have realized that those are the weeks of this sermon series, right? God is here. God will help. God will use this. God will end this. And therefore, I can do this. What Paul did was practice the promises of God in his head. And it led him to wake up every day, the best days and the worst days, and say, I can do this. I'm grateful for this. I might not have chosen this, but I'm going to be okay through this. Because I can do all things through the one who gives me strength. Now, my favorite Christian artist is a man named Christopher Powers. And I'm always curious how he depicts different Bible passages. So I jumped on his website, fulleveyes.com. I typed in Philippians 4, verse 13, and I was surprised at the image that he created, but I loved it. Let me show it to you. Right, there's Paul, seconds from losing his head. Big, exaggerated Roman sword raised above him. This was my friend's depiction of Christian contentment. But do you notice why? Like, my life, my death, the justice or the injustice, it all happens in the palm of my Savior Jesus. Right? And not just the palm of his powerful hand, but the hand that was pierced for the forgiveness of my sins. You see the stone rolled away behind Paul, the Jesus who's risen so that death itself can't separate me from the God who is here by my side. I love that depiction. Whatever happens to you in the days to come, if you're a Christian, it happens in the palm of Jesus himself, the God who's here, the God who will help, the God who will use this, and the God who's promised to end this. And if you remember that, if you practice those promises, if you come to believe that everything in your life happens in the palm of your Lord and your Savior, you can do this too. So, where do we go from here? I'm going to leave you with a phrase that you're probably thinking about when you got up this morning. Biblical neuroplasticity. Was I right? No, I was not right. Okay, do you know what neuroplasticity is? It's this really, really cool discovery that's fairly recent in brain science. Scientists have discovered that your brain, that's the neuron part, is like plastic. Your brain isn't like this unmovable rock that can't be taught new things. Brain scientists have found out that if you repeat something enough in your head, if you think about a certain thought again and again, your brain actually rewires itself and defaults to certain ways of thinking.
Right? This is why it's so hard if you're a victim of abuse. Because if you hear something say you're worthless, or your brain starts to like believe that as a default setting. Now, the Apostle Paul probably wouldn't have used the phrase biblical neuroplasticity, but that's actually what he's teaching us. He's teaching us, if you think about the promises of God, if you repeat them, if you memorize them, if day after day after day you tell your brain, God is here, God is here, God is here, God will help, God will help, God will use this, God will end this. If you repeat these truths about God, your brain doesn't just like sit there like a rock, ding, ding, ding. No, it starts to... Until one day you wake up and you say, I can do all things through God who gives me strength. If you too practice the promises of God, if you focus enough on these truths about Jesus, as most of us do in our TikTok or our B-Reel or our Instagram feeds, what will happen in your brain will be shocking. Listen, some churches and some pastors will tell you that if you believe in Jesus, everything gets better. It's only halfway true. Paul in prison would say, you might not be healthy or wealthy or be close to a perfect family, but you can be different. At the spiritual and emotional level, you can be different if you practice the promises of God. In other words, I'm hoping you end up like an old woman named Mabel. Years ago, there was this pastor who was visiting a nursing home, and that's when he first saw 89-year-old Mabel. He described her as, quote, an absolute horror. He wasn't a mean pastor. He was reacting to what he saw. Mabel's eyes were clouded over. She was totally blind. Giant hearing aid on one side of her head. She was almost totally deaf. Cancer had ravaged her face, actually eaten away most of her skin, pushed her nose to the side, an eye drooped. Her jaw was off center. It was horrific, her physical appearance. But the pastor started a conversation with Mabel, which turned into a relationship that lasted for years. He came to know her heart and her thoughts.

So one day, years in their relationship, the pastor asked Mabel, "Mabel, what do you think about all day? Can't go anywhere, can't do anything, you just sit in a wheelchair. What do you think about?" And Mabel said, "Jesus." "Oh, well, curious." The pastor asked, "Well, what exactly do you think about Jesus?" And Mabel, with her distorted smile, said, "I think about how good he's been to me. Jesus has been so good to me, you know. Most people around here, she gestured towards the nursing home, think I'm old-fashioned, but I don't care. I love Jesus." And then this old woman, distorted by the ears, she started to sing out of her heart words that she had memorized about Jesus, about his compassion and forgiveness and his presence in her life. Years ago, I read a book that told that story. And the first line after the description of Mabel, the author said, "This is not fiction. People actually live this way. Mabel did. Paul discovered it too. And today God wants to reveal this secret to being content.

0: It's not a couple extra days in the gym. It's not an investment that works out well. It's not a new government or election. There is a peace that goes beyond understanding. If you believe God is here, he's here to help, he's going to use this and he will end this, then you and I can say with faith, I can do this. I can do all this through him who gives me strength. Let's pray. Oh, God, no one tells us this. It really is a secret in our culture. We think if we just found the right doctor or the right hospital or the right medicine, we think if we just elected the right president, Congress, had the right mix of people on the Supreme Court. We assume that if he would just do this or she would just do that or they would just change this, that we'd find contentment, but that's not true. Contentment is only found in you. And not some small, diminished version of you, but a magnified, glorified God who's promised to be by our side because of the sacrifice of Jesus. So we're asking you today to send your Holy Spirit to open the eyes of our heart that we would believe that these things are true. Help us to fix our eyes and our thoughts on Jesus, the author and perfecter of our faith, that we could discover what Paul did in that jail cell. That there is a peace that can guard our hearts and minds, a peace that goes beyond most people's understanding. That if we just think about things that are true and noble and beautiful, if we don't waste our time seeing the panic-stricken headlines, but instead focus on the promises that you made through the blood of your son, we can do this. So God, help us to encourage each other with what's true, the promises that you made through your son, Jesus. It's in his name that we pray. And everyone said, Amen.
1: How do you find words to pray when you don't have any? Maybe it's because you've tried to pray and felt like nothing happened. Or maybe prayer feels awkward, confusing, or even intimidating. Linda Buxa understands that feeling. She walked through her own prayer wilderness when she felt disconnected from God. Out of that honest struggle, she wrote the book, Talking to God, 166 Prayers for Your Life. This simple yet powerful book takes God's own biblical promises and turns them into ready-made prayers for you. Whether things feel heavy or even if you're

and don't know what to say, you can come to God as you are and trust that He hears you. Talking to God is our thank you for helping others discover what happens when you talk to a God who listens and

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8, the Lake on 9, Jet Lutheran Broadcaster, and the Oyeti, La A, Cal 9 to 9:30, King and Day Miracle Church, 9:30 to 10, a 7 Mile Miracle Church, 10 to 10:30, he Norfolk Miracle Church, 10:30 to 11, a Eastford Miracle Church, 11 to 11:30, he Hope Center Ministry, 11:30 to 12, a Kenyon Day Family Lighthouse Church, like Gaudi Riverside Church, G Colin, Adolf Slali, Yubichin, Turnover Schlett, and a good morning.

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1: Good morning, my name is Stephanie. I'm the Children's Church at the East Fork Grace of God Church under Pastor Melton Bush and co-pastor Teria Yardley. So today what I want to bring to you is when Jesus died on the cross and the 3 days and 3 nights while his body was in the grave or tomb, the Bible says Jesus descended into the heart of hell, or what the Bible calls Hades or Shiloh. And there are other names given in the Bible, but today we'll talk on what's called hell. I want to explain what all happened when he descended into the heart of hell, because the Bible talks about a few places in hell for the damned, and a place called paradise, or Abraham's bosom, for the righteous. And in Revelation chapter 1 verse 18 it says, I am he that liveth and was dead, and behold, I am alive forevermore, amen, and have the keys of hell and of death. What Jesus is talking about here is when he defeated the devil by dying on the cross. God had placed the sins of the world on Jesus. He shed his blood as a living sacrifice. By his death, the keys of hell and death was given to him. And all who believe on the Son of God will no longer be sent down into Hades or Shiloh, which is hell. We who believe on Jesus Christ will not enter this awful place. So I'll be reading from the King James Version, starting with the book of Luke, chapter 6, verse 19 through 31. The story of the rich man and the poor man Lazarus. I know that what I'm going to bring out today is deeper doctrine. Some of you may not understand if you are still learning the Word of God, if you are still babies in Christ learning to walk in the Word. But I pray to the Lord that even if you don't understand today, I pray that God will show you in the future as you progress in the Word. But now let us go into prayer and pray for the Word of God. Father, in the name of Jesus, as we come before your throne of grace, I want to thank you for the opportunity I have here to share the gospel with everyone who's listening. Father, open their ears and their hearts to your Word, and give them the wisdom, knowledge, and understanding so that they can grow in their faith, that their faith teaches them to lean on you all the days of their life. In Jesus' mighty name, amen. Luke chapter 16, verse 19 through 31. Jesus is telling the story of the rich man and a poor man named Lazarus. There was a certain rich man, which was clothed in purple and fine linen, and fared sumptuously every day. And there was a certain beggar named Lazarus, which was laid at his gates full of sores, and desiring to be fed with the crumb which fell from the rich man's table. Moreover, the dogs came and licked his sores. And it came to pass that the beggar died and was carried by the angels into Abraham's bosom. The rich man also died and was buried. And in hell he lift up his eyes, being in torment, and seeth Abraham afar off, and Lazarus in his bosom. And he cried and said, Father Abraham, have mercy on me, and send Lazarus, that he may dip the tip of his finger in water, and cool my tongue, for I am torment in this flame. But Abraham said, Son, remember that thou in thy lifetime receivest thy good things, and likewise Lazarus evil things, but now he is comforted, and thou art torment. And besides all this, between us and you, there is a great gulf fixed, so that they which would pass from hence to you cannot, neither can they pass to us that would come from hence. So we see here that the rich man and the poor man, Lazarus, both are dead and gone to their place of judgment. The rich man to hell's fire, where all sinners will go, and he was burning in hell and crying out to Father Abraham. And Lazarus was carried out by the angels into Abraham's bosom and is comforted. Abraham's bosom can be translated as the place called paradise. Jesus will also call this place paradise. You know, when Jesus was nailed on the cross, he was nailed next to two sinners, one who believed that Jesus was the Messiah and the other an unbeliever. We read this in the book of Luke, chapter 23, verse 39 to 43. The unbeliever mocked at Jesus on the cross and said, "Save thyself if you are the Messiah." But the believer rebuked him. Verse 42, and he said unto the Lord, "Remember me when thou comest into thy kingdom." And Jesus said unto him, "Verily I say unto you, today thou shalt be with me in paradise." So Abraham's bosom is also called paradise, and the poor man Lazarus was in this place. So did the believer next to Jesus. They both were in paradise. And the rich man, he was in hell. He was where all sinners go. But he could see Lazarus in Abraham's bosom, and he calls out to Abraham. So by this we could understand that they were able to talk to each other and could see each other from the pits of hell into paradise and from paradise into hell. And Abraham stated that there was a great gulf fixed between them in verse 26. They were in this place where they weren't able to cross over from hell into paradise and from paradise into hell. So now we know there is a place called hell and paradise. So where is hell and where is paradise? We read in Matthew chapter 12, verse 40, it talks about Jonah who was in the belly of the whale. Verse 40, for as Jonah was 3 days and 3 nights in the whale's belly, so shall the Son of Man be 3 days and 3 nights in the heart of the earth. So the heart of the earth where Jesus was at is also called the heart of hell. It's at the center of the earth that we live in, deep down below us, and Jesus was in that place called hell. And we can read this in the book of Acts, chapter 2, verse 23. Because thou wilt not leave my soul in hell, neither wilt thou suffer the Holy One to see corruption. What the Apostle Peter was preaching here, he was quoting what David was prophesying about the coming Messiah and that he would descend into hell. This would be in the book of Psalms, chapter 16. David was prophesying that God would not allow Jesus to be left in hell or the Holy One's body to see corruption. Jesus was in the heart of hell for 3 days and 3 nights, but did not burn in hell. God did not allow his body to see corruption. Neither did God let him stay in that place, but soon resurrect him from the grave. So now we know that Jesus died for the sins of the world. He descended down into the heart of hell. His body did not see corruption or burn in hell. So what was Jesus doing in hell? We read in the book of 1 Peter chapter 9, verse 19 through 23, by which also he went and preached unto the spirits in prison, which sometimes were disobedient, when once the long-suffering of God waited in the days of Noah, while the ark was a preparing, wherein few, that is, 8 souls were saved by the water. So we read here, when he died on the cross and his body was in the grave, we read in verse 19, it says, by which also he went and preached unto the spirits in prison. So there is a prison in hell. And after Jesus died on the cross, he descended into hell and went to preach to these prisoners that are in hell. So who are these prisoners? We read in verse 20, which sometimes were disobedient when once the long-suffering of God waited in the days of Noah. So sometimes meaning a time in the past during the time of Noah and the great flood. Why did God flood the earth? In the book of Genesis, the world became so corrupt because of the sons of God. These sons of God were angels. They were fallen angels that disobeyed God. They came down from the heaven and married whichever woman they desired. These women gave birth to hybrids who became the giants, the mighty men which were of old, men of renown. Genesis chapter 6. And it came to pass, when men began to multiply on the face of the earth, and daughters were born unto them, that the sons of God saw the daughter of men, that they were fair, and they took them wives of all which they chose. And the Lord said, My spirit shall not always strive with men, for that he also is flesh, yet his days shall be 120 years. There were giants in the earth in those days, and also after that, when the sons of God came in unto the daughters of men, and they bare children unto them, the same became mighty men which were of old, men of renown. And God saw the wickedness of men was great in the earth, and that every imagination of the thoughts of his hearts was only evil continually. And it repented the Lord that he had made man on the earth, and it grieved him at his heart. And the Lord said, I will destroy man whom I have created from the face of the earth, both man and beast, and the creeping things, and the fowls of the air, for it repented me that I have made them. So why did God have to get rid of everything on the earth? All humanity, all the beasts, all living creeping things, and all the flowers of the air like birds. But all vegetation survived, and only 8 souls. We read in the book of Jude, verse 6, And the angels which kept not their first estate, but left their own habitation, he has reserved an everlasting chain under darkness unto the judgment of the great day. These sons of gods were fallen angels who kept not the first estate, but left their place in heaven. They did not keep their ways of God. They disobeyed God and came down to the earth. They married these women who gave birth to hybrids, the giants. But as we continue reading in Jude, these sons of God did not only sleep with the women on the earth, but the Bible also says they slept with strange flesh. Jude, verse 7. Even as Sodom and Gomorrah, and the cities about them in like manner, giving themselves over to fornication, and going after strange flesh, are set forth an example, suffering the vantage of eternal fire. What other beings are out there other than the humans who have flesh? These fallen angels came down to the earth, and were going after strange flesh. Other than humans, you would suspect that animals would have flesh. So animals have flesh just like human beings would. These fallen angels were going after all kinds of animals. They would have turned on the animals and created all kinds of hybrids, things you wouldn't even imagine. But some have, maybe something like the mermaids, maybe Spider-Man or the vampires, I don't know. But the days we are living now, scientists are creating and inventing all kinds of hybrid. Just look it up on the internet, it's nothing new. Just like the days of Noah, the Bible says, we are getting close to the end time. Scientists and all kinds of people are doing the exact things they were doing in the time of Noah. We need to wake up and realize that this is all happening again. So now you know what kind of fallen angels are at the bottomless pit. These angels, God had put them in a bottomless pit in hell. They are locked up in everlasting chains under darkness unto the day of judgment. And even in Sodom and Gomorrah, the cities about them, in like manner, the Bible says, they were copying what these fallen angels were doing in Noah's time, and God had to wipe out these two massive cities. So these are the angels. They are evil beings, so bad that God had to put a stop to them. Jesus, when he died on a cross and descended into hell, for 3 days and 3 nights he went and preached unto them. So this is the first thing Jesus did when he went to hell. He preached to these angels. What do you think Jesus preached? I believe he preached to them the book of the four gospels, Matthew, Mark, Luke, and John. I believe he preached unto them of his death and resurrection, and how he has the keys of hell and death, and how he has redeemed us back to himself, and that paradise will no longer be in hell. But the reasons I know he preached this unto them is because in 1 Corinthians chapter 2, verse 7 and 8 says, But we speak the wisdom of God in a mystery, even the hidden wisdom, which God ordained before the world unto our glory, which none of the princes of this world knew, for had they known it, they would not have crucified the Lord of glory. The prince of this world is Satan, the devil, and his angels, the demonic beings, and these fallen angels. From the time of Adam and Eve's fall back in Genesis until the day Jesus descended into hell, none of the demonic beings knew God's plan of salvation. And if they knew God's plan, then they would have never beaten and tortured Jesus and hung him on a cross to pay for the sins of this world. They did not understand the prophecy that was spoken by God back in Genesis chapter 3, verse 15. And I will put enmity between thee and the woman, and between thy seed and her seed. It shall bruise thy head, and thou shalt bruise his heel. When this was prophesied back in Genesis, God was already making plans to redeem the world back to himself. He prophesied that the serpent would bruise the heel of Christ by killing him on the cross, but God would bruise the head of the serpent, meaning God would bring humanity back into relationship with him, redeeming them back to himself. The demons never knew what God's plan was. 4,000 years it was kept a mystery. It was hidden wisdom for our time to understand, because it was given to us after Jesus died on the cross. There is also a part that I won't cover in this teaching because of the time limit, but these fallen angels also have a part during the time of the 7 years tribulation, when the Antichrist is in control of this world. And if you miss the rapture, then you'll know what these fallen angels are capable of and what they can do. You'll find out what these angels look like. They have a leader which gives them command, and they will torture humanity that are living during the time. But you can read this all in the book of Revelation chapter 9. I believe this is all that Jesus preached unto the fallen angels. He preached to them the four gospels. He told them of the hidden wisdom and told them of the prophecy back in Genesis. He told them about the 7 years of tribulation and how he has won and has the keys of hell and death. And when he moved on into paradise, into Abraham's bosom, where Lazarus is at. So let me tell you about paradise and where it came from. We read in Genesis chapter 2, verse 8 and 9. And the Lord God planted a garden eastward in Eden, and there he put the man whom he formed, and out of the ground made the Lord God to grow every tree that is pleasant to the sight, and good for food, the tree of life also in the midst of the garden, and the tree of knowledge of good and evil. It says here that God placed Adam in the Garden of Eden. Within the midst of the Garden of Eden was a tree of life and many other trees that were good for food. We know that the tree of life is in the middle of the Garden of Eden. Now let's read from the book of Revelation chapter 2, verse 7. He that hath an ear, let him hear what the Spirit saith unto the churches. To him that overcometh will I give to eat of the tree of life, which is in the midst of paradise of God. So now the tree of life is in heaven, in the midst of the paradise of God. This tree is the same tree that was in the midst of the Garden of Eden. The tree of life was down on this earth where the Garden of Eden was at. Now it's in the midst of the paradise of God in heaven. Paradise was once down on this earth. Now it's in the midst of God in heaven. So the Garden of Eden, where Adam and Eve were once placed, is paradise, where the tree of life is at in the midst of it. But before paradise was moved to heaven, it was in another place on this earth. Now let's read from the book of Ezekiel, chapter 31, verse 16 through 18. I made the nations to shake at the sound of his fall, when I cast down to hell with them that descended into the pits. And all the trees, and all the trees of Eden, the choice and best of Lebanon, all that drink water shall be comforted in the nether parts of the earth. These trees shall be comforted in the nether parts of the earth, which is down in hell or Hades. The tree of life and all the trees that were in the Garden of Eden was brought down into Hades. Verse 17, they also went down into hell with him, unto them that be slain with the sword, meaning sinners go down into hell, so does the righteous, and they that were in his arm, in Abraham's bosom, that dwell under his shadow, God's shadow, in the midst of the heathen, meaning the righteous, they were also in hell with the sinners. Here it's saying that all the old time, the Old Testament believers, all who trusted in God and His plan of salvation and waited for the coming Messiah, they were also down in hell, but they were in Abraham's bosom where paradise is at and the tree of life. Now read verse 18. Here God was talking to Pharaoh, "To whom art thou like in glory and in greatness amongst the tree of Eden? Yet shalt thou be brought down with the tree of Eden unto the nether parts of the earth. Thou shalt lie in the midst of the uncircumcised," meaning sinners, "with them that be slain by the sword, all who are in hell, burning in the fire of torment. This is Pharaoh and all his multitude, saith the Lord." Now, we know that paradise was in hell and was there for the believers who waited on the promised Messiah and all who followed the law of Moses and did animal sacrifice for their sins. They were in hell for quite some time. From the time of Adam and Eve's sin, paradise was moving to hell, and all who died from Adam and Eve throughout the Old Testament, all the way to Christ's death on the cross, we have about 4,000 years of waiting. So when Jesus died on the cross and descended into hell, and he preached unto the spirits in prison, then he went into paradise. So what happened next? We read in Ephesians chapter 4, verse 8, "Wherefore he said, when he ascended up on high, he led captivity captive and gave gift unto men." Here we read that when Jesus was in paradise, he led captivity captive, meaning all who were in Abraham's bosom were now set free from being in Hades, Shiloh, and hell. And Jesus leading these faithful saints from paradise into heaven upon his ascension. But before they went up into heaven, we read in the book of Matthew chapter 27, verse 52 and 53, "And the graves were opened, and many bodies of the saints which slept arose, and came out of the grave after his resurrection, and went into the holy city, and appeared unto many." When Jesus resurrected that early Sunday morning on the third day, he resurrected first, the Bible says, then after, he also resurrected the faithful saints in Abraham's bosom. These saints came back into their bodies and arose from the dead just as Jesus came back from the dead. The Bible says they showed themselves to the people in the holy city, which is Jerusalem. When they were on this earth for 40 days along with Jesus, our Lord and Savior. Now imagine Abraham coming out of his tomb alive there at the West Bank in Israel, and all who were buried next to him, Sarah, Abraham's wife, Isaac, his son, Rebecca, Jacob, and Leah, and even Joseph. Imagine Adam and Eve and their two sons, Abel and Seth and Noah, coming out of their grave. All the 12 tribes of Israel who obeyed Moses' law and trusted in the promised Messiah. Joshua and all the judges in the book of Judges, like Samson, Gideon, Ruth, and Samuel. Also King David and all the faithful kings of Israel. All the prophets of the Bible, Ezra, Nehemiah, Queen Esther, Job, Isaiah, Jeremiah, Ezekiel, Daniel. All of them Old Testament believers coming out of the grave. And more importantly, the Lord Jesus Christ himself. And we read in Acts chapter 1, verse 3, "To whom also he showeth himself alive after his passion by many infallible proof, being seen for them 40 days, and speaking of the things pertaining to the kingdom of God." So it says here that Jesus showed himself to all who believe in him. He proved he was the promised Messiah. And those faithful saints who arose with him was there as he preached on the kingdom of God. They were alive on earth with Jesus for 40 days. By this, Jesus must have taught that paradise will no longer be in hell, but all are reconciled back with God in heaven, and paradise has moved. Now we read in chapter 4, verse 9 through 10, "Now that he ascended, what is it but that he also descended first into the lower parts of the earth? He that ascended is the same also that ascended up far above all the heavens, that he may fulfill all things." So we read here. So we see here that God had a plan for humanity to reconcile God back with, reconcile us back with God Almighty. From the beginning of time, He had a plan. He had placed the first human in the Garden of Eden where he was able to fellowship with his creation. But since sin entered the world, the humans were chased out of the Garden of Eden, and God placed the Garden of Eden in hell, which is called Paradise or Abraham's bosom. It was placed there for the faithful saints of the Old Testament believer. They had to wait for the coming Messiah, the shedding of his blood, for the remission of sin. And when Jesus died and resurrected on the third day, so also the faithful saints were resurrected with him. For 40 days they showed themselves to the people of the holy city, Jerusalem. After 40 days of Jesus' teaching and preaching on the kingdom of God, the Garden of Eden or Paradise, Abraham's bosom, was moved into the kingdom of God along with the tree of life. And in Acts chapter 1, and when he had spoken these things, while they beheld, he was taken up, and a cloud received him out of their sight. Jesus and all the Old Testament believers, the faithful saints that were in Abraham's bosom in Paradise, were taken up into heaven by the clouds with Jesus. Now we read in Isaiah chapter 5 verse 14, therefore hell hath enlarged herself and opened her mouth without measure. The scripture says that hell enlarged herself and opened her mouth without measure. Since paradise, the Garden of Eden, Abraham's bosom, was taken to heaven, hell became twice as large or without measure. And all who sin and believe not in Jesus Christ will go to this awful place of torment. We read in Revelation chapter 22, verse 1, and he showed me a pure river of water of life, clear as crystal, proceeding out of the throne of God and of the Lamb. In the midst of the streets of it, and on either side, there was the tree of life, which bare 12 manners of fruits and yield her fruits every month, and the leaf of the tree were there for the healings of the nation. Verse 14, blessed are they who do the commandments, that they may have the right to the tree of life and may enter through in the gates into the city. The city is where the tree of life is at, in the midst of paradise of God. This city is called the New Jerusalem, where we will all have access to the tree of life. We read in Revelation chapter 21, verse 2, and I, John, saw the holy city, New Jerusalem, coming down from God out of heaven, prepared as a bride adored for her husband. So now we read here that the New Jerusalem will be coming down out from God out of heaven, brought down to this earth, and the tree of life that's in the midst of the paradise will be coming back down to this earth we live in, and God will make all things new again. Amen. And if you don't know the Lord Jesus Christ, now is the time to know him. He came to this earth to save us from our sins so that we won't join Satan in the everlasting lake of fire. If you have not been saved and born again, it is time, and I can lead you into a sinner's prayer. Dear Lord Jesus, I know that I am a sinner, and I am asking for your forgiveness. I'm asking you to cover me with the blood of Jesus Christ and forgive me of my sins. I believe that Jesus Christ died on the cross and rose the third day from the dead, and now sits at the right hand of God Almighty in heaven. I want to turn from my sins, and I invite you into my heart and my life. I want to trust and follow you all the days of my life as my Lord and Savior. In the name of Jesus Christ, amen. We're going to close now with a prayer. Thank you, Lord, for the presence with us on this day. As we depart from this place, we ask you to bless everyone who's listening, to bring them closer to your presence and have a heart yearning for you, so that one day we shall all meet up in heaven rejoicing, and guide us as we are still here on this earth living and desperately needing you for protection and the joy and the peace you promise and everything that's written in the Word of God. May you lead us all back safely back home each and every day. May you always be the love of our lives. Amen.
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Thank you, Jesus. What a mighty God we serve. Pastor Rancher, New Harvest Church, Yoko. Began down by the which is this morning. I shall get our sauna this morning. So we're going to start with our prayer request this morning. Put it all in God's hand this morning. Praise God. Thank you, Jesus. You're eating sauna this morning. Chapat Nina to cancel radio behind cans. Hallelujah. Believing and have faith in God. And God's gonna move in a mighty way. Healing, deliverance, your loved ones. Salvation for your loved ones. Hallelujah. Thank you, Jesus. Praise God. Jesus Christ, I am the way, the truth, and the life. Praise God. Near prayer request here. We get on down with you and left you this morning. Thank you, Jesus. You don't come. The unending call, sir. To partner nothing cash. Praise God. Oh, let's put everything in God's hand this morning. Laya, hallelujah. Shishan kara shisha. Father, in the name of Jesus, as we come before you this morning, you're not by might nor by power, but by my spirit. This morning. Jesus, this morning. Healing, you be check, need to partner other D, Jesus. Now see, need on Z. Praise God, there's a move upon them in a mighty way, the count on. So that Alice is sitting on a cup, the count on. Con, choin, you're gonna kite, the count on. Diabetes, you stick here, Elny. Done a quick need of a count on throughout the reservation. Praise God, so we can't even know that count on set up. Thank you, Jesus. In prayer, answer in the water, she never count down, she thought, Jesus. They don't together or in morning, this morning, Lord Jesus. Need a chuck between it and thee. Never stands on it, which aren't the water. Which aren't on a job, count down, but get near all speak, oh Jesus. Praise God, does your Jesus in your word, you tell us. Let not your heart be troubled, leave it out done. The cheat of a sound doctor, let the cheat of a sword, let it. Praise God. You believe in God, believe also in me, leave it out done. Cannot I now let Jesus in the count down? Nursing home, you, Nina's time, count down, just check it out. Solo, you be count down. Praise God, after reservation, you are there. Globe, you be count down, your cousins, sister. Richard Walker, when complete healing, you be count down, but cutting it and left on Jesus. Move upon him in a mighty way, let me count down. Touching the Isaac, and touching the Hararo Ashim, count down. He's still a young man, he doesn't deserve to be there, let Jesus. Been in the one of Z, let me count down. He's shy, he's not a son, he's never done late. He's not a Z, he's never done late, we count down, shut up. Jesus, I never count down to request you. The son, too, never hear. The one I know, let me count down, Jesus. We have faith and believe in you, let me count down this morning. It's a gospel to part in the other day. Be cutting in, I know, let me count down, she taught Jesus. Thank you, Jesus. In the name of Jesus and the blood of Jesus, we call it done. Healing has taken place. Salvation has taken place. Praise God, the deliverance has taken place in every household.
believe that. I believe that. In the name of Jesus. In the name of Jesus. Amen. Amen. God is good. The God is good. Hallelujah. Deni, hallelujah. Ashok, it arose. Sister Ida Mae Garland. Ashok, it didn't stop. My sister Mona. My brother Nolan Taylor. Hallelujah. Praise God. I know they're listening. A few. Let's not stay or something. Praise God. Deni, arashistila. Hallelujah. And all the way in Fort McDowell. Pastor Virginia Curtis. Hallelujah. All the way in Phoenix, Brother Magadal Paul. Hallelujah. Thank you, Jesus. Let it start, let it start. Keep it up. Praise God. That's an encouragement. I encourage other kids. Praise God. Then this morning, a shock. It is start. Amen. New Harvest Church show. I just feel this morning. Our church here report. Thank you, Jesus. Praise God, this morning, in the book of St. John, in the book of St. John, chapter 9, St. John, chapter 9, thank you, Jesus. Thank you, Jesus, this morning, this morning. Pray for rain. Pray for rain. Now, this morning, ask God for the abundance of rain. The abundance of rain. This morning, in the book of St. John, chapter 9. Verse 1, yet what is still the Kuyar, now which was stuck, y'all, hallelujah. And Jesus passed by. He saw a man which was blind from his birth. His disciples asked him, saying, Master, who did sin? This man or his parents that he was born blind? Jesus answered, neither hath this man sinned, nor his parents, but that the works of God should be made manifest in him. I must work the works of him that sent me, while it is day. The night cometh when no man can work. As long as I am in the world, I am the light of the world. When he had thus spoken, he spat on the ground and made clay of the spittle. And he anointed the eyes of the blind man with clay and said unto him, go wash in the pool of Siloam, which is by interpretation sent. He went his way therefore, washed, and came seeing. The neighbors therefore, and they which before had seen him, that he was blind, said, is not this he that said and begged. Hallelujah. Thank you, Jesus. Praise God. Jonah with Chosi. Hajo Dundi outside. Joran Dio outside. It came to pass. Nina with Chosi. Jesus. He caught him here. Then the how we eat Allah. Dako was Lini, Dako was Lini. The whole era was Lini. The new disciples, if the Kai 12, you had a yellow. You better not send other disciples. Fishermen, you don't Lini.
tax collector ni ran lini farmer ni ran lini la praise God the education dara teni la hallelujah ni hara isel la na thank you Jesus hallelujah dene ni na bidal chek the disciples the disciples ask him master who did sin this man or his parents that he was born blind. The disciples in our church, keep it here. Hand it see. Hand chow, what's a hand okay, you are there. Ya, it's a da you day in the pillow. Hallelujah, hand chow, what's a tea. That chow, it was day to how it on. It was day. Deal, ne? Na it is kicked in that. He had Jesus. Ne ana dilat aja to ha han ishira din den to ha iran an to ha ishira aya be ma se bita to ha ra ishira praise God dene akko ne was le akko ne was leo ne asha ki miracle banasha miracle us chege miracle ne banashara thank you Jesus Any day, Chewa, a cone, it was any a day, deal and that the works of God shall be made manifest in Him, reveal it. And I see he came, a cone, it was any a day, deal and that. Thank you, Jesus. It are outside this morning, la. So we can hold on to have it all, Senita. Near it, Rosa, to our church, you're not a skyra. That radio is your church, not eh? Need out of the hallelujah. And some listen because you have no transportation to go to work. go to work, Edicta. Go to church, la, Sunday morning, Sunday evening, eh, Wednesday night, yella. That you don't have your revival camp meeting, not all, ha? Shut up, go to Sunday, Sunday, the transportation, that day, la, and that. Dahan us in the U, he gets haran, dia. Jale haran, dila ene. That's kill stone, ah, this day, la ene. So the person can be blessed, la ene. Praise God, and they need to how, you know, they was there. Thank you, Jesus. They need this morning, it is done. It is done, our church, you know, dala. Praise God, so that's the radio, it's a church, not there. That was the, that's another, society. That was done, let's go, ene. Praise God, you drifted away. Hallelujah. Thank you, Jesus. Then we can hold on to the idea. Okay, we can hold on to how hungry you see. The key was it. Praise God. Then, hallelujah. Indeed, how it was it. The miracle is the one. The uncle was Jesus. Praise God. And he, oh, he, on a dash on there. Stay on the, stay on, eh, Tony, in a vision. The eye test out there, shola. Stay on, eh, but like that. Yes, that's good. That's good. Like now, your vision is good. And then, hallelujah. If you don't go to church, if you don't know Jesus, say you, you're blind, it's Ella, and that. You're blind, it's Ella, hallelujah. To how, either. Why? Because there's no Jesus inside your heart, inside your body, inside your heart, inside your mind. Praise God. And he got a lot of that. She can hold that for an example. Oh, this is done now, y'all. Still, or still, listen, like that. Yes, I was blind. I didn't know Jesus, like that. Until I went to church and I saw the light, like that. Okay, I'll see, like that. Hallelujah. Praise God, dear Lord, God, stay on Sunday. So I've been in here since then. Then I stay here in the beach, stay on Tuesday. So I'm not there. The bank was just out. What I've been in here Sunday. If you don't have Jesus in your home, you're leaving that. Hallelujah. Just your last coin, you since then, a day like that. You gotta have Jesus in your home like that. So I'll start up. So I'll go start up. That of the Lassa in Hallelujah.
praise God, but the word of God, the Ten Commandments, was written with the finger of God in Mount Sinai. Mount Sinai, it was written with the finger of God in the sight of Moses. Moses, the two tables of stone, was there. Said the first commandment, thou shalt have no other God before me. Serve me and serve me only. Be ye holy, for I am holy. Thank you, Jesus. Praise God. And then Jesus in I seek, Dilan, Tahotina, I seek. Praise God, Tahotina, I seek. Yet, as long as I am in the world, I am the light of the world. Dilan, hallelujah. A piece of a lion, Latin, a piece of a lion, little key. I am the way, the truth, and the life. Nindila Jesus in that. Praise God, Dine, hallelujah. Hey, ah, ni undigna, ni zen, hallelujah. Praise God. So hallelujah. A be ye way to pay ni tankesun that ye still and Tisa Akuna Sky La Holy Land Yuna Sky. Ti kore ni na kai ne ni da dio a man of God which is the Allah right now. Jesus din den bidas kashir decision aya na kai ne aya tu ras kan the pool of Siloam me bichayu ras kan e ba koi azu chet chano ga au kera ana din den do hau ira right now ana kunda isti right now by faith right now believing this man wants to see right now. Make every effort, hallelujah, to go to church this morning. Make every effort, hallelujah. Shouldn't be the hard on this. Thank you, Jesus. And he walks. Church is sound, not on this. Praise God. So that humble seven numbers, sound both say, boom, but yeah, you still, I hear that course, castle, like that. A humble says, not a line. Thank you, Jesus. And he conducts, doesn't he? For he commanded that man. That was blind. It was koya. Nichin da ko to payo. Nini ni tankes to do. He did exactly that. That's how era Sunday. Hamba koya chibin sinche. Hamba koya chibin doce. Hallelujah. Praise God. Dini akunya lana. Akunya. Bida nitaiskesa. Bini nitaiskesa. Hallelujah. Praise God, hallelujah. This morning, go to church, hallelujah. Go to church and have Jesus wash your face. Have Jesus wash your face this morning. Once you're into God's tabernacle, the Spirit of the Lord is there. The Holy Ghost is there, hallelujah. Praise God. Hallelujah. You've been looking for an answer. An answer here. An answer there. You came back empty. Hallelujah. You go to the casino looking for an answer. You go to the sunrise dance looking for an answer. You go to the game looking for an answer. Hallelujah. You go to the rodeo. You go to the fair. You go to the parade. Looking for an answer. You come back empty. You come back empty. You go to church. You go to church. Hallelujah. The answer is there. Ako bekana tagi. Ako na neudila na. Which is Jesus Christ, the Son of the Living God. Ako na neudila. Ne ayaza. The nasta. Nidachiri toka. Chano sistera. Chano chano sisotera. Sidatu now chosa tera. Akone han yao. On this service to ha start the Sunday.
the Kushiel, the Nastashanje. The presence of God is there. Oh, hallelujah. The presence of God is there. Your answer is inside God's tabernacle. Your answer is inside the church. So thank you, Jesus. Because for so long you've been searching for that answer. And finally you have reached and found that answer that is in the house of God. And, oh, hallelujah. A lot of us experience that. Chow a bit of this dick. Chow a need I can't. To how we get on in I can't. To how I get on in I can't. The chicken be kicking it. Hallelujah. Until God washed our faith and made us see again. Like that. Because how down the wind need of what I said. Now we're down the chain to go. Need of why not. Like that. Amazing grace. How sweet the sound. I once was lost, but now I am found. I once was blind, but now I can see. Praise the Lord. So this morning I encourage you like that. The heart church you not tarashe. Hallelujah. The heart church now was terrashe. To ha isha zara. And deal nina kintashe. Hallelujah. But this morning go to church. Thank you, Jesus. All the doors on the reservation, all the doors to the church are open. Behold, I stand at the door and knock. If any man shall answer, I will come and sup with him. Nikila, hallelujah. Thank you, Jesus. Jesus, in the Chiatila. To love the heke only yatid, this is aura this morning. Praise God to the Holy Ghost in the Chiatit. The brother Richard, I began on the Chiatit this morning. Church on the Nikila. The Pia Niki began on the Stila this morning. Hallelujah. Randira Kuzuchina Rao Stili Chiyo Yo. Hallelujah. To be in the presence of God. Thank you, Jesus. So the everlasting life be heaven in Dundau Chitalisa. Hallelujah. Thank you, Jesus. So we get on down. Ni hallelujah. Bichin in Anta. Bichin in Athin Yashi. Praise God. The chief day on the banai's day. Just the Kananta yet out still. Ni anon in the bed. Can out tau now touch the shit like that. Praise God, that's the net not the son of the Nandi who's the power of God is. Nibi can now tell us it. That's the net not Ela and the hallelujah. Thank you, Jesus. And the Nibi can hold on. Niwani, this was your hour. Nikel, Nigatin, it's just on this morning, Dina. Nibi can hold on the Chiastila. The brother rancher, the Chiastila, Latina. I'm a servant and an instrument of God. Because down by nice ego. Near ski, let's go. Hallelujah. Thank you, Jesus.

that I saw Gladys Darrow up there near radio behind cancer. 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Hallelujah. We gave it tonight, this. The hard hearts that were scared of. When it changed up, can untouch. Praise God. 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Heaven and earth shall pass away, Dila. But my word shall never pass away, Dila Jesus. In that. Behold the day cometh, Dila. In that. Behold the day cometh. Hallelujah. That I will send a famine in the land, Dila. In that. Not of hunger for bread, not of thirst for water, but by hearing the word of the Lord, Dila. In that. Jobi yati ra tibi chini. Yowani si daugi hi arasin dila na. Jesus tanarita. The second coming of Christ. Kore belsto la na. Kore ni belsto. Praise God. Hallelujah. Daugi yowani auze. Bika on dan do hapo usarashe. Bika on dan taje bichana tashe. Praise God. Taje ni. Nanta, hallelujah. Praise the Lord. You're doing it for yourself. You're not doing it for anybody. Praise God. If I was you, I would go. Thank you, Jesus. Hallelujah. How ni ande? How ni ande? Thank you, Jesus. Hallelujah. Praise God. Hallelujah. Another this morning. Father, in the name of Jesus. A shock that come down. It's a question that is sent for Jesus. It's a question that come down. Encourage me. Arasila, it come down. Through your word, let me come down. Thank you, Jesus. You touch every household. Let me come down. Let there be peace, love, and joy. Ben arouz ahla. Let there be healing, deliverance, salvation in every home. Let me count down. You move upon them. Let me count down. To partner, not to the cancel ni nasta. Sado tera ni nasta. Praise God, physically, spiritually, financially. Which in it out deal. Let me count down, Jesus. Thank you, Jesus. You cover them with your blood, Jesus. In the name of Jesus and the blood of Jesus. And you bless KNNB, we count on the staff there and their family. Thank you, Jesus. Amen, amen. Jesus love you. Have a blessed day. Amen.

0: Good morning, could a Lutheran broadcast like a turnover? Should I on Pastor Gary? Go ahead.
1: Good morning. Could we come down? Be it Tila? If it's on your son, sit down on our street. Tila, Akua, John chapter 10. The Bible in all you, John chapter 10, and verse 1, yeah, verse 10, and put your sheep at John.

0: chapter 10, verse 1, verse 10, je, ana, ni Bible ha na ala yo, na tos ke kaunde, ni ko da khaya di pa na sin ken so, ku khaya sha, ya ha di ni za, hanzi le yo yi, John chapter 10, verse 1 to 10, ni kya, wun ji yo le, sha kya Bible buta, ki ni, we begin our radio broadcast in the name of the Father, and of the Son, and of the Holy Spirit. Amen. But he, either is died here, nay, cave here. As you saw, Tada deal, Yarasti. In TV, it's in the age, Lilio, news, in the Lilio. You saw no stomach, you know, why it's Tartel. Now, wow, you're not all dinner. Yeah, done, so Susie, it's a lean, but they. Now, one, the be how, the girl, the ink, the be how, the girl, I don't see. Die Kohle jetzt in der Haare aus dem Jahrstille. 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I tell you're still in La. You go a coat there, a deal, cut there, a deal. A darling lady left the hospital in Chitaya. A co doctor saw about in Yah. You go a contela, kiss these cares out there, banana, taha, and there are not a dealer. Gozel, you go a cutel, yet kitch it, you're still. 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You put a thing at a team, they learn instead of the key. And shut down six as a bitch of his tires in Zilla. Yeah, it's in the house in Nila. Be it. How's the runner? Be it cool. Don't deal you, a teaser hunts up, be it tea, hunts a little tea, bitch of his tires, just shut down six as a. He go to Jesus, this John chapter 10, verse 1, yet tangent. Jesus, how the girl for Jesus. Be the hottickest tea, be your tea. A bitch this time is a tissue of bow ye, a day at this. Do la the new son, the year. That's who came to go at Del, ye kitchy of tea at Delala. A cola kiss is in the Del, kick his spiritual life. E la how the girl tell us a single son in the how the girl a team choy did on stare a bit jala. So e a co kitar a lari you don't see the Jesus picket at ea and so bitch a list I will stay. E la how kisho zero to car see a Jesus pitting that. He called Cadell laugh and was in the house shit and that indeed. He was in the Bible open and I'll say. On chapter 10, verse 1 to 10, if it's your sheep. It goes on. Very truly I tell you, Pharisees, anyone who does not enter the sheep pen by the gate but climbs in by some other way is a thief and a robber. The one who enters by the gate is the shepherd of the sheep. The gatekeeper opens the gate for him, and the sheep listens to his voice. He calls his own sheep by name and leads them out. When he has brought out all his own, he goes ahead of them, and his sheep follow him because they know his voice. But they will never follow a stranger. In fact, they will run away from him because they do not recognize a stranger's voice. Jesus used this figure of speech, but the Pharisees did not understand what he was telling them. Therefore, Jesus said again, very truly I tell you, I am the gate for the sheep. All who have come before me are thieves and robbers, but the sheep have not listened to them. In the game, whoever enters through me will be saved. They will come in and go out and find pasture. The thief comes only to steal and kill and destroy. He came that they may have life and have it to the full. This is the word of our God. The das Ei, das alles steht am Haar. John chapter 10. Verse 10. Very truly I tell you, I am the gate for the sheep. All who have come before me are thieves and robbers, but the sheep have not listened to them. I am the gate. Whoever enters through me will be saved. They will come in and go out and find pasture. The thief comes only to steal and kill and destroy. I have come that they may have life and have it to the full. Jesus, I am the good shepherd. The good shepherd go down now. They let him do you. John chapter 9. The onion of any lesson. I don't want Jesus to call you to over his yard. He how outside John chapter 9. Because you were the Jesus, he didn't need to how he need a cooler. You ill an eater. He carry a cook who ill an eater every year. In Dela, Jesus Nagana, in short, and many Pharisees. He called Bidows, he called Bakarish, he Bible be here, Pharisees and Lenny. Then, he called us all, Nayida, the kid kill. How the killer, he called one innocent thing. How le, how le, the cone, the out out, was the only other kidler. As you did Jesus, the co, Nabilzio, the co, Yada is Sambilla, and at the Pharisees, the Jesus, he could until. He goes with a halter. Jesus does with a halter. Alas, girl, there's a zoo you get a yard of slim, but a halter, alas, girl, there's an unzoned pipe. He goes the den, who you an eklana, Sabbath day, you be chilella. He goes Sabbath day, be chile, juicy, to hati and a kai was on and left to honor as he goes on. He goes, eh, Jesus, teeth. Then let the co bitch now wow ya it is tala. Eco then the co you call it all who air the Pharisees a kunara ziok if Jesus the Pharisees it any if it shows ye ye go it a hot thing like it. And then it is it Jesus the disciples a kunara zi era one a kunara zini that is tala Jesus indeed. As you Jesus teach Aistina, teach Hatina, as you can picture his tie, Ela Puchelse who will get to that tie, picture his tie, you will get and do, the corny Hatila. As you tila how Hati one, ya be betraying how the girl no out there, how the girl no out. No out there will lay who lay, she loves you tea be a tea betrayal. Be a D, is it a tissue, which it is time, will still be how the count D. He go, D, that's to the down if you want. I don't say so, D in day, a UGS tina, a tiny stealer. As you deal a Pharisees, this, no, which a year of tea, but a no song, or will stay in the old hot singer. As you can tell, or each a hot dealer, me, lazo don't deal you. 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And so, yeah, was a day that I began dying, just a day called Healy. And so, they go a kind of data than the Pharisees. And so, they instill on a day in the show to them. And so, they cut it down, son, that they, and so, then deep on it, to the case, you know, the Pharisees, they in the show to them, and so, then they left the hour, all the girls, they was on it, they go on the other day, I don't know what's in it. 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Then he Jesus, teeth in Jana, but he don't zora, he don't stare, he'll sit down, oh, yeah, he go in Jana. 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They're out on the days, they're out on the day, then deep, so we can out on the day, listen, they can down, hot, hot, in which in a step, they're out on the day, then say, he called out, Donna, he called out, and soon that out there. Jesus is a day in daily business owner. Everyone, he called your tea, ye, Jane, all, that was good, yell. It was all right, they go out on the day, cut on the day, you will stay. 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Differences how the kill not all I feel it. So then us in that of check those two who on this case are able to are that on this stage when do you a how the kill on this stage is feel. So deal how the kill be count down be check is so kill on I be cut all die you cut a you speak here say it is a. So the kill so you are not a kill check it has a die try be call over the kill a hell you can go on. Even a picture is trans, as you become down, be a tea picture is trans, how the cow is in the house, any a picture is trans. As a Jesus, a dinila, the Pharisees, a steal, ain't the Kunada Zinni. As you how the cow, yet a steal, the pila, how the cow, that in the other, any the pea, other, any the store. As you see, she that is by a year of sin that day that she just chased you in this. And a deed you have in there, that's how hard you are yet, a deal good, that was chill out, don't you want a little Jesus? That she just chased you in this, she just trying out to guy yet, eh, then dinner. A cold big belong, eh, not eligible to come down with good ying, Lila. As you become down with good ying, Lila, as you then deal you become down at this. Be perfect in this holy limbel. Be perfect in this. Anna how the cow butchel see, the co perfect is in it. As you deal how the cow and stow to dare the humble to be the hunter how the cow church is stow about to see the one. In short to live the one. 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As you bow to yours and everyone. How the girl, and still to the other one. What in short is as deals are the kiss be when stage and down. Every year bow to yours day. A doubt deep, they call water cook, though the cook won't fall in water. It stays it in the Hindi left up, they leisure, songs it in the needlest up, the co benjay, bow dealer, even what about you young. It Jesus, a day is a bit of this plant. As the Pharisees, let me get his in and be a day, eh, and which I think Jesus, a carry Jesus, a dealer, she or a chill family, Spanish teenage sleeps. So be count down the Spanish sonny dumb in Tamil sleep, and he ya. Dealer is that just out of say, she's down the fast, no fast ladder, hiding chance, father. Dealer been a coward tucker, push engines or judgment day of this. So down the hiding chance down is seven. As you did good shepherd Jesus, and you beach is fine, you will stay there. As you be as a big thing, don't as you could be, die a bit, don't then who is yours, only a you doesn't yell, be even as yours and a what. As you did call a bit giant killing, I'll be giant and out on how Lenny, a lazard and dealer, no hot day, it is a cooler heaven you, how a kind was. As June, which it I never did, or to speed a dog once a neat old dinner. Another deed, or to deed, I laid on a touch of deed, which a pile of vegetables, huh? He became done, but at a teen side. Became done, she didn't show us a deed, daughter, be was be. I'm chosen day, bless us, is a un. A slight talk could deed the process again, the hardy quarters, to become done, little. As you how the girl left me down that's our Jesus Christ, even what the call and David's old dealer. 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As a sin was a hardy cash and dinner down the silly, okay, began down sin hardy cabbage and toy. As we used to the old laws of his eyes, it is me only. And I couldn't fight on his own eyes, as we did poorly. A bizarre love cool. And Dick's, oh my God, why have you forsaken me? Dick, now become done to be in Pinky, did and is a no, we send me the card to him. No, we send me Jesus, be card to him, but he still was stealer. A Jesus, be tickle the tana with his kisser. Go best and tunnel. As a deep on it is a kisser. Go hunt, tell it there at the home, be said and seen it of Kate. 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Kula ko kach dele. Milte o shtelele. What Jesus knows can to the day bills on Jesus heaven at your guy go touch old town all like which is got nila and may the peace of God which surpasses all human understanding guard your hearts and minds through Christ Jesus amen dot con Leah thank you Jesus me love me mercy let's be all loving me we can love to how we can push me to me to the child of that is a bit of this how we can be cool and fish knowledge on the one Thank you now for your love and mercy, Jesus. Amen. And I'll tell you next. And I'll tell God bless you. God bless your day.
1: Good morning and welcome to our Lutheran Radio worship service. My name is David Wietzke. I'm the pastor at two Lutheran churches here on the White Mountain Reservation, Canyon Day Lutheran, as well as East Fork Lutheran Church. We worship each week at Canyon Day at 8 o'clock in the morning on Sunday, and we worship at East Fork at 9:45 a.m. Today, as you're listening to this message, it's a special event at East Fork as we're having our Confirmation Sunday and hearing 13 young Christians make vows of faithfulness to the Lord. In our radio service today, we'll be focusing on the theme of Jesus the Good Shepherd, or as he'll say in our gospel reading, a similar picture. He says, I am actually the gate for the sheep. So we'll ponder the beginning of that Good Shepherd chapter, John chapter 10, in our message today. Let's begin with some opening words of praise to the Lord from Psalm 100. Shout for joy to the Lord, all the earth. Worship the Lord with gladness. Come before him with joyful songs. Know that the Lord is God. It is he who made us, and we are his. We are his people, the sheep of his pasture. Enter his gates with thanksgiving and his courts with praise. Give thanks to him and praise his name. For the Lord is good, and his love endures forever. His faithfulness continues through all generations. And we turn our hearts to our Savior and pray, O Lord Jesus Christ, you are the good shepherd who laid down your life for the sheep. Lead us now to the still waters of your life-giving word, that we may abide in your Father's house forevermore. For you live and reign with the Father and the Holy Spirit, one God, now and forever. Amen. First scripture lesson for this service comes from the book of Acts, chapter 2. This is the beginning, really, of the Christian church, you could say, in a way. After Jesus rose and ascended into heaven and sent his disciples out to preach, they first preached in Jerusalem on the day of Pentecost. And 3,000 new converts were made and were baptized that day. And so our verses from Acts 2 talk about the very first of those gatherings after Pentecost, the Jerusalem church, and how it was closely bonded together in love, in service, and in wanting to keep hearing the word of God. From Acts 2, starting at verse 42, they devoted themselves to the apostles' teaching and to fellowship, to the breaking of bread and to prayer. Everyone was filled with awe at the many wonders and signs performed by the apostles. All the believers were together and had everything in common. They sold property and possessions to give to anyone who had need. Every day they continued to meet together in the temple courts. They broke bread in their homes and ate together with glad and sincere hearts, praising God and enjoying the favor of all the people. And the Lord added to their number daily those who were being saved. The word of the Lord. Second Bible verse from Peter's first letter, chapter 2. Peter talks about suffering and the attitude that we have towards suffering. He says we are to imitate Christ, who suffered unjustly, and yet he suffered without complaint. And so we too are willing to suffer for Jesus' sake, knowing that he is, Peter says, our shepherd and the overseer of our souls. 1 Peter 2, I'll read verses 19 through 25. It says, "For it is commendable if a man bears up under the pain of unjust suffering, because he is conscious of God. But how is it to your credit if you receive a beating for doing wrong and endure it? But if you suffer for doing good and endure it, this is commendable before God. To this you were called, because Christ suffered for you, leaving you an example that you should follow in his steps. He committed no sin, and no deceit was found in his mouth. When they hurled their insults at him, he did not retaliate. When he suffered, he made no threats. Instead, he entrusted himself to him who judges justly. He himself bore our sins in his body on the tree, so that we might die to sins and live for righteousness. By his wounds you have been healed, for you were like sheep going astray, but now you have returned to the shepherd and overseer of your souls." The word of the Lord. And our final verse, which will be the basis of the message that I'll speak, John chapter 10, it's the chapter we call the Good Shepherd chapter. Here Jesus uses a slightly different picture at the start of the chapter as he talks about the sheep pen and the gate. Jesus says, "I tell you the truth, the man who does not enter the sheep pen by the gate, but climbs in by some other way, is a thief and a robber. The man who enters by the gate is the shepherd of his sheep. The watchman opens the gate for him, and the sheep listen to his voice. He calls his own sheep by name and leads them out. When he has brought out all his own, he goes on ahead of them. And the sheep follow him because they know his voice. But they will never follow a stranger. In fact, they will run away from him because they do not recognize the stranger's voice." Jesus used this figure of speech, but they did not understand what he was telling them. Therefore, Jesus said again, "I tell you the truth. I am the gate for the sheep. All who ever came before me were thieves and robbers, but the sheep did not listen to them. I am the gate. Whoever enters through me will be saved. He will come in and go out and find pasture. The thief comes only to steal and kill and destroy. I have come that they may have life, and have it to the full. This is the gospel of our Savior. Seems like a pretty obvious thing to say. But Jesus said at the start of those verses that if someone is scuttling up to the sheep pen, but he avoids the front gate where the watchman is keeping watch and instead is trying to climb in the fence in the back of the pen in the darkness or something like that, that's a pretty safe assumption that that man clearly is up to no good. Jesus said, I tell you the truth, the man who does not enter the sheep pen by the gate but climbs in by some other way is a thief and a robber. Of course that's true. If he were legitimate, he would use the actual gate. He would not be trying to hide in the shadows. This much is clear, but what exactly was Jesus talking about? What was he trying to communicate or tell us with this image, with this picture? Jesus' original audience, as you heard, didn't understand. It says Jesus used this figure of speech, but they did not understand what he was telling them. But I think we can figure it out. Clearly, we are the sheep. We are the flock of God, created by him, loved and saved from our sins by him, designed to be blessed by him and enjoy his presence and his blessings, and yet, an awful lot of the time, instead, we wind up in all kinds of pain and trouble and heartache and distress, just as surely as sheep, earthly sheep, can easily end up lost or stuck in a bramble bush or getting gobbled up by opportunistic coyotes. If we are sheep, then clearly that means we need a shepherd. So where do we go? Whom do we follow? This is what Jesus is telling us today. You might sum up these first 10 verses of John 10 by saying that Jesus is saying to you and me, this is how you can spot a true shepherd. And I say shepherd, but you could also say true shepherds, plural, because while the things that Jesus says in this chapter apply most directly to himself, they do also apply to the other shepherds that he sends into the world. And what are the two characteristics that Jesus says we should look for to identify a true shepherd? Well, he gives us two of them. First, he says a true shepherd uses the gate. And secondly, he says we can recognize his voice. He said again, I tell you the truth. The man who does not enter the sheep pen by the gate, but climbs in by some other way, is a thief and a robber. The man who enters the gate is the shepherd of his sheep, and the watchman opens the gate for him. There were a number of places already in the Old Testament that God spoke that he compared his people, his Old Testament people of Israel, to sheep, to his flock. King David, of course, uses that picture in the psalm that's probably the most famous of all the psalms, speaking very personally about himself as a sheep of the flock. The Lord is my shepherd, and I shall not be in want. Other prophets in the Old Testament also used that picture to apply to the whole nation, how God talked about one day he would send the true and good shepherd for his people because too many of the earthly shepherds were up to no good. And so here Jesus says that the real shepherd would use the gate. What does that mean? Well, Jesus is saying that the real shepherd would come to his people in the right and proper way, the way that God had set up. And so Jesus came in just that way, fulfilling all the prophecies God had made about him. He came doing all of the things that God wanted him to do, from humble obedience all the way to dramatic, mind-blowing miracles. He came bringing all the blessings that God wanted him to bring. There were no shameful secrets about Jesus, like a thief climbing in through the back gate. We remember that when Jesus was arrested, he pointed this out to his accusers. He said, I always taught the people in public. I did not teach in secret. In other words, he came through the gate, publicly showing people that he was the one that God had promised since the very beginning. But as you heard, Jesus said that a lot of thieves and robbers had also come before him who had not used the gate. These were the false prophets, who for so many years had tried to lead the Israelites away to worship false gods, and often they had succeeded, as well as some of the people in Jesus' own day who were pointing the people to their own works and self-righteousness rather than to God's grace and mercy. Those thieves and robbers had spoken God's word. They had acted righteously. They had brought the blessings that God wanted his people to have. They didn't use the gate. Instead, as Jesus says, they had come only to steal and kill and destroy. Well, what about today? Well, praise be to God that we know that Jesus is the promised Good Shepherd. And yet, the problem is still there because today there are so many, many people who claim to speak for Jesus. And yet they don't all agree, do they? Go on social media for any length of time and you're bound to bump into some religious arguments. Hundreds of different churches and different beliefs, both on and off the reservation, that's true. And Jesus' words make it clear that some people want to get into the sheep pen, but they are up to no good. And sadly, that's still true today. Another place, Jesus said it this way. He said, "Watch out for false prophets, because they come to you in sheep's clothing, but inwardly they are ferocious wolves." That's from his Sermon on the Mount in Matthew chapter 7. Someone mentioned to me a couple weeks ago that they thought that all churches, either here on the reservation or just in general, we're all basically the same. I only wish that that were true, that every church, that everyone who claimed to speak for Jesus always taught his word purely and accurately. But sadly, that's not always the case. And Jesus' words here make it clear that we shouldn't really expect that always to be the case. Thieves and robbers, he says, that was true back then, and sadly, it's still true today. So how do we know the difference? Well, again, the real messengers, the real shepherds, are the ones that use the gate. And now that Jesus has come, as you heard, he declares, "I am the gate for the sheep." And so the voices that we should listen to when it comes to religion are the ones that direct us to Jesus and only Jesus. No other Savior. No other focus, no other emphasis than pointing people to Jesus and his work, his words, his teachings, and his love, telling and teaching people that they should trust in him alone for salvation. Another way to say the same thing is to say that real shepherds have the same voice as the Good Shepherd Jesus, and so the sheep are to recognize this when they listen for it, to listen for Jesus' voice. Here's how Jesus put it in our verses. He said, "The sheep listen to his voice. He calls his own sheep by name and leads them out. When he has brought out all his own, he goes on ahead of them, and his sheep follow him, because they know his voice. But they will never follow a stranger. In fact, they will run away from him, because they do not recognize the stranger's voice." People who know about earthly shepherding will clearly identify that Jesus' words are very true, that sheep can recognize the voice of their true shepherd. But what does this mean for us in our spiritual life? Well, Jesus' voice sounds for us in the Bible. There's something about that book that no other book can match, because in that book we hear God's own powerful voice. It doesn't beat around the bush or flatter us and make us feel good. Instead, it points out God's terrifying holiness and all of his law's demands for total dedication, perfect love, and willing obedience in everything. And yet that book also has the message that no other book has, and that is the message of the cross. The message of God taking on real human flesh and blood, God's Son, becoming our substitute, enduring the pain that we deserved, a message of redemption, hope for the lost, forgiveness for those who could never atone for themselves, and we realize we are those who were lost and could never atone for ourselves. It's the message of resurrection from the grave, the message of a future hope in heaven that does not ever perish or spoil, or fade away. That's the voice that we listen to when we hear the word of God. That's the voice that the sheep want to hear. That's the voice that called us and brought us to faith in the first place. This is the voice of God's own prophets in the Old Testament, the voice of the chosen apostles of the Lamb in the New Testament, and most of all, the voice of God's own Son, come down from heaven, whose words are faithfully recorded for us. And this is to be the voice that we want to hear when we come to church. You don't come to church in order to hear the latest res gossip. You don't come to church to hear political opinions or election advice. You don't come to church to hear ancient fables and nature myths. No, you come to hear the voice of the Good Shepherd Jesus Christ. To hear your shepherd calling you into green pastures and quiet waters, calming your fears, calling you to repentance, but also calling you to joyful faith in salvation, giving you hope for the journey, strength to face the challenges that are so common in everyday life. And finally, a voice that gives us courage and confidence even when you are walking through the valley of the shadow of death. Oh, I think some of you know that I, who speak to you in this radio message, am not actually an Apache. If you couldn't tell by my voice or having met me in person, as some of you have, I guess I'll own up to that now. I'm not an Apache person. Now, some of our Lutheran churches on the reservation do have Apache leaders and pastors, and some of them don't. And I think that's fine. I think it's a great goal that we try to raise up more people from the reservation here to be spokesmen for Jesus Christ, pastors in our churches, teachers in our schools. That's a great goal. And yet, at the same time, we should all remember that when it comes to preaching Jesus' word or listening to Jesus' word, the most important factor is not the skin color or the ethnicity of the person who proclaims it. No, what matters is that they're speaking Jesus' word, that Jesus' voice is being heard, that his truth, his word is being accurately taught and forcefully taught. That's our calling. That's our goal. And with Jesus' help and blessing, that is exactly what we will continue to do. Jesus concluded our verses with this awesome line. This is certainly worth treasuring. He said, I am the gate. Whoever enters through me will be saved. He will come in and go out and find pasture. The thief comes only to steal and kill and destroy. I have come that they may have life and may have it to the full. Satan always tries to convince us of the exact opposite of this. Always trying to convince us that following Jesus, being a Christian, trying to live according to Jesus' word, is such a terrible, terrible burden that following Jesus and his word will only lead us into misery and difficulty and suffering, whereas listening to him, to Satan, to following him, oh, he says that will lead you to so much more freedom and choice and happiness and joy. And yet we know it's a lie. It's always been a lie when Satan says it, ever since the Garden of Eden. Jesus says, I am the one who gives you real life, life to the full. He said, that's what life is all about. He came to give us that life, the life of knowing that God, your creator, is on your side, that he is your heavenly father who loves you, all because of Jesus' cross. Jesus came to give you the life where your conscience, your guilty conscience, does not keep you awake at night as you think about your sins. But you can have peace because you know about the awesome treasure of the forgiveness of sins. Jesus came to give you the kind of life in which you know that even death, earthly death, will only be for you the gateway to everlasting glory. And finally, he came to give you the eternal life there in heaven where all of the blessings and joy will overflow. Jesus says, that's what I came to give you. I came to give you real life. He is our only true shepherd. Help us to hear your voice, dear shepherd, to hear it in your book, to hear it in your church and from your pastors, and to follow where you lead us. Green pastures here on earth, and greener ones above, all for your mercy.

born of the Virgin Mary, suffered under Pontius Pilate, was crucified, died, and was buried. He descended into hell. On the third day he rose again from the dead. He ascended into heaven and is seated at the right hand of God the Father Almighty. From there he will come to judge the living and the dead. I believe in the Holy Spirit, the Holy Christian Church, the communion of saints, the forgiveness of sins, the resurrection of the body, and the life everlasting. Amen. And let's turn our hearts to our Savior, our Good Shepherd, in our prayer. Lord Jesus, Good Shepherd, we have heard the sweet sound of your familiar and loving voice in the gospel. We have feasted in the green pastures of your holy word. We ask you to bless that word now in our lives. Use its message to nourish and sustain us as we journey through this life to the next. What a joy it is to know that you laid down your life for the sheep, even sheep like us. Gracious Shepherd, we are truly confused and foolish without you. Forgive us for all those times when we have wandered away from you and strayed from the call of your voice. Restore us to your fold, protect us from the evil one. When Satan comes in the sheep's clothing of false teaching, as you warned us long ago, expose his lies, guide us in your truth alone. Use your rod and your staff to curb our sinful nature and lead us in the paths of righteousness. Guiding Shepherd, bless your churches with faithful under-shepherds, pastors, who will proclaim your death and resurrection as they minister to the souls in their care. Give all ministers of the gospel everywhere an unwavering devotion to teach according to your word. Tender Shepherd, look with special care on all who suffer from loneliness or disease or accident or loss. Lift them into your comforting arms and embrace them with the warmth of your love. Carry them through life's troubling times. Renew hope and joy in their lives. Loving Shepherd, we pray also for your other sheep who have not yet heard your good news. Let your voice to them be heard in all the world. Prosper the work of missionaries at home and far away. Give us all the zeal and courage to share with our own friends and neighbors the good news of sins forgiven, and use our witness to gather all the elect into one fold under your care. Eternal Shepherd, when our days on this earth come to an end, and we walk through the valley of the shadow of death, lead us safely to our eternal home. There we will enjoy and praise you for your goodness and mercy forever. Hear us for your name's sake, dear Savior, and hear us as we speak the prayer that you taught your people long ago. Our Father, who art in heaven, hallowed be thy name. Thy kingdom come, thy will be done on earth as it is in heaven. Give us this day our daily bread, and forgive us our trespasses, as we forgive those who trespass against us. And lead us not into temptation, but deliver us from evil. For thine is the kingdom, and the power, and the glory, forever and ever. Amen. And receive with believing hearts the benediction, the blessing of our triune God. The Lord bless you and keep you. The Lord make his face to shine on you and be gracious unto you. The Lord look upon you with his favor and give you peace. Amen. Thank you again for listening to our worship service from our Lutheran churches. We are happy to share this with you, and we'd also love to share the Word of God with you in person. Again, my name is Pastor David Wietzke, and I serve at two of the Lutheran churches on the reservation. That would be East Fork and Canyon Day. East Fork has worship at 9:45 a.m. on Sundays, followed by fellowship and Bible study. Canyon Day has Bible study that starts already at 7 a.m. so that we can be ready for our worship service, which is at 8 a.m. We hope you can join us for any of those worship services or one of our other churches here on the reservation. That includes Open Bible Church right on Main Street, just north of H Market, as well as Shepherd of the Pines Lutheran in McNary, and there's also Gethsemane Lutheran in Civicue, and the Lutheran Church in Cedar Creek. We also have churches on the San Carlos Reservation at Peridot in San Carlos and in Bilas, and we have other

0: Lutheran churches in our fellowship scattered all across Arizona and the whole rest of the country. If you'd like to know more about our national church body, you can go to www.wells.net to learn more about our national church and our teachings, which are taken from the Bible. God bless you as you go on your way today. We hope that you'll join us again soon for this message or in person. Have a blessed day and week.
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2: Good morning, Shishki, Brother JR, Pastor, the Kayinde Miracle Church, Dawi Kala, Yatni, Prayer, Kreskulyola. Father God, we can hit nanju do tayon tera tira wani chara ikle lati. 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Endi comfort on sin le we can hit nanju. The radio station KNNB, which would deal it to not a ziggy, volunteering it all, wabbit it all, DB can't on. Bless our answer. Chairman, vice chairman, council members, ah, what's there? Just not a ziggo on Sebby can't on, around the nigger or carnage to a bit it all, DB can't on. A lot of the families, but to continue with tribal leaders, reservation, detail, now the Dabby can't on, Southeast. United States of America, you drought the be a no he did not be down. Southwest. In Jesus' name, Father God, we thank you. The President of United States, he's not a zig in the hour. Still that I zig on saying, look, it's a lot and they cut it down. It's deep, be down. I said, ah, what's down on another rocker? United States, yeah. Alaska, Hawaii, to ship be carried down. Did I tell a wab cut around? Pray for the peace of Jerusalem, no question, dear Dirk, or a quick kegun all Israel, they told the kegun all the bicaranti. Bissalara, Babcaranti, ye been a done president, the Babcaranti. If not a zig, it was death that a zig on say a could be carried down. And at the either this time, the honey sky she heal and little. But the direct of a clash inside and outside of his and her body became non Nikonahi Nani. Nikoida, for I'm the Lord that healeth thee, indeed, by whose stripes ye were healed. No condemn of Jesus, we claim all the miracles, the healings, deliverances, Father God. We thank you for everything. And the anoint me, Father God, in Jesus' name, and Holy Spirit, the precious Spirit of my living God. I welcome you. Help me, Lord, in Jesus' name. Anatiko Mary she pushed on stone stop be get down to rush save on let parents save on let grandparents and save on let as the Joel save on let the reservation this in Carlos Indico be get down in Jesus name we thank you we love you in Jesus name and everybody said amen to let go at the end go yo so han tala yo Ya akayo no kwa sha eche kulza. 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

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Jesus, how you know who you are, so praise the Lord. As we get down back in Sisa, as we got this coming June 7, Hashi, ya Phoenix, la, ke June 8, to Monday, but gee, airplane, but I'm killing, I didn't tell ya, Lily Tosla, she's son at Anchorage, Alaska, ya, yeah. Of course, she's son, he's in the army, la, of course. Aku station at the B Kai B Aten cause daughter in law say she granddaughter Abichi Dodge Co. Then in the quad council like one month to two what she like a cussy kill. She was a lot and then it like oh no quarrel council not to call no one at all declare foot sale and all ear. A barking sister praise the Lord. Just son of bank account there, we should declare, praise the Lord. As we thank you, Jesus, and because God's bless on any can this do with call, praise the Lord. Thank you, Jesus, and then the Bible, not all like you. First Peter chapter 2, in case you praise the Lord, thank you, Jesus, and then hallelujah. First Peter chapter 2. Verse 1, yeah, this is verse 2. Wherefore, laying aside all malice and all guile and hypocrisies, and envies and all evil speakings, as newborn babes desire the sincere milk of the word, that ye may grow thereby. Praise the Lord. Ill will, say, bitter intentions or desire to hurt others. 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Akeotico, it is other shit with this, praise the Lord. 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
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Like, yeah, it's all deed. It's still a stiza. She just like, can't you? It's all because I can't dig Jesus. I can't dig Allah. Because it's Shaila. And that, wherefore, lay in sight all malice, all guile, and all hypocrisies, and envies, hunt it be the bunny needles. Hyde Park season D and I wanna trying to be somebody who you ain't or tell a hypocrite or tell a so praise the Lord and then he got deco because he done it is it other shit no it's too late because he done be a T he got deco and that would be he not a chai in the air on the kitchen because he done because he sound lit behind this sin na cha cha bana da ni to ye kan te re yul te ul sa in zuni atanol 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thy ways, and he shall direct thy path. No, Lisa. Da we be get done in our lot is tisn't the baby get done in you. Ah, couldn't you do this on the prayer answer? I see Lisa. I just thought that you, but easy to show like it. I need done here. Such now, the old Nina, the 1956, not
the late Bishop Samuel Harris Nicollet Reservation de Aya Arabistio. Ha Ayana Data to the clients one day. Bless this water. Jesus to bless and let the dude not a clean the disa that Asian divulga to the climbing. And I did change her to bless it ancient let ye. Na two tell ze won't say na pop the Asia on the deal. Then he praise the Lord and did a walk as you other shit do not the da oti hi na da cha hi ni suni ada ini da wa ke ja ra se ndi ana bi ke da bi ya ti bani ni le ndi sa a jo ste bani ni o a ke bible 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the Lord that you deep because don't be a tea so bunny needless to do the one scriptures and I won't see that didn't he Bible look on Jesus scriptures on you because don't be how was in deep in this she's tune she's a hot table sarajo dinjo that you da is tsara dini shichin ah bas ni wasin sele ni yetti ta ja so ro wa la kon disa i ga stus kon let to save selina bi ke dan la ko back slat au ske 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she church in the shoniko so yanalti hi it's a study as in this study as in this to bring out a law this to understand as to bring out a law because it was still on the stand do it on the late Dr. Timmy Hinton a dean of land you just that you see let it go to me because don't be a teen in the Bible bit because I see tune and I'll set her off the boss is ego as you may chug with it to seek you dirty stuff and see teen in do the bed because it was stable because dance is to die love how all steam do the you could tell it I'll set it up how you can eat it sunset scriptures dig was it let's 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
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It involves using deception for personal gain or to hide true motives. 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Verse 9, you know, take. But you are a chosen generation, a royal priesthood, a holy nation, a peculiar people, that you should show forth the praises of Him who hath called you out of darkness into His marvelous light. 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Praise the Lord. Ehe. This is a royal priesthood, chosen generation. Go, no, we are not, no, it is still. As we were clapped, eh, to save the lay, I like to la. To ha save the lay, eh? To ha and shock the lay, eh? Co, eh, and shock the lay, eh? Eh, what's that, la? Reservation now, what saved us, it clean, you stay in the la, eh? 1956, na, say, stuck to ha, anna, and shock the good yada. Azu kutlat ni skaits on it. To listen. Pastor Gary Lupi. Iga din la radio. Kaze. 18 da kuna si. Sin karla sin da. Ajli. Di sa luter ne. Ako ako. Ni bara was da. Ako. Church ara was la. Aya. Jesus. Ye yara shti na. Ta ako. For the patch in the reservation. Because it be. Awa yan di sa. 1893 na tanglin hindi ksak niya. Ay ko.
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Stila, I praise the Lord. It was saved li on stingle to she. If you got, 2 Corinthians chapter 5, verse 17, ya no sti. 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Old things are passed away. 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No sti ko. Aki wa hatin Christ, yista sa'a na sti. Leke hiyo ko. Indi a nidi ko anabiril za. Tabin tana ya te ni as. Beche ko ya ta wa ha an nidi ko anal za. Ko I ndula in. Praise the Lord. Sin kar sa di ni a ko e. Praise the Lord. Thank you, Jesus. Aki wa ko save ni le an sti. I want you to invite Jesus Christ into your heart. I want you to get saved. So hallelujah. Rapture day. Church tida. Praise the Lord. I encourage you to invite Jesus Christ into your heart. So, a sinner's paradise. Jesus, forgive me of all of my sins. Jesus, into my heart, I make you my Lord and Savior. Amen. Ko saves and do la ko hayu church and the lot 10 the start on la King Day Miracle Church 9 na start la on an what else consa Father in the name of Jesus dear that is son well bless on our on can and be in the bless on simi ke on as lo ta yan te na kun ku travel leaders eh in the bless on silibi ke don eh the weather in the bless on silibi that to the president kun ku salara eh Oh, God bless us, Israel, to be carried on. In the name of Jesus, and I don't want to stay on the sky. Amen.

Good morning. Vi kore det tiden av de hela KNNB radio station. Yeah, the Seven Mile Miracle Church. We have an hour now itahala every other Sunday. Richi konia ebiwa kori let us pray for the world, for everything that's happening in the world. Creation. Chigabin Augara, the amulets, Radio Takna Keso, Udin any house outside, those that Avichus do. Any Chigan Augara was always a little on this reservation. Well, it's best to keep everybody in prayer, even your loved ones, your friends and family, which is all that we get around the crystal, the aim is not about us, Kahla, the family for peace and comfort. The which is all that we call in the name of Jesus. Thank you, Lord, for waking us up this morning one more time. The every year we request that narrows on it. Shatin, say, tin shabar on Congress, Gazella. The age of Baroi Congress, eh? The few friends and family, Baroi Kong. The few relatives, Baroi Kong. The few brothers and sisters in Christ, Baroi Kong, la. Chigi Baroi Kong, and do lay you. Every year, okay, even a bit on a little day this morning. In the name of Jesus, we pray for everybody that's out there that are lost their loved ones, that needs a healing. They need a complete healing. Be G, be generous, be kidneys, be liver, be generous, say cancer, you know, shake, be choose a heal, I don't let each and every one of them be. This morning, we can on. You are the near the apertures, though. We pray also for those that are in the jailhouse, I should check, be choose out, let's not the end, it's not what I can for jailhouse salvation. I could also save the lay, let's not. The preachers and pastors for all the requests that was made, all the petition that was made. In Jesus' name we pray. Amen and amen. In the book of Ephesians, chapter 6, chapter 1. Ephesians, chapter 6, verse 1. It says here, you guys should say that I'm sending you children to obey your parents and the Lord, for this is right. Honor thy father and mother, which is the first commandment with promise. That it may be well with thee, and thou may live long on the earth. And ye, Father, provoke not your children to wrath, but to bring them up to the in the nurture and abomination of the Lord. Servant, be obedient to them that are your master according to the flesh, with fear, trembling, and in singleness of your heart, as unto Christ. Not with eye service as men pleasers, but as servant of Christ, and doing the will of God from the heart, Nila, with good will doing service as to the Lord and not to men, knowing that whatsoever good thing any man doeth, the same shall he receive of the Lord, whether he be bond or free. And ye master, do the same thing unto them, forbearing, threatening, knowing that your master also is in heaven. Neither is there respect
respect of person with them. Finally, my brethren, be strong in the Lord and in the power of his might. Put all the whole armor of God, that you may be able to withstand against the wiles of the devil. Nila. Chino zen handi kichi nal kagi dila. Di ki family kichi use echi. Da yu da hao da tita kichi use echi la. Adi ki loved ones das kichi use echi la. Even our own church, which is down das chin a, which is down das kitchen u z le goes out say la la le yo. The chaita chin zen, you tell the chala. You know this before, because Adam and Eve, which in a chala chin, the fruit did not nila. The fruit did not go in the we don't know if it was something else, what kind of fruit it was. But if you dig deeper, you'll find out what kind of fruit that they're talking about. Adam and Eve disobeyed the will of God, the commandment of God. The death, if it cause it at all, go area or yao, death, which is all one day, sleep, the yustan, the pika, go the abia. There's a story in the knee, the which is all she look at you, chapter 6, the Ephesians, chapter 6, children. Obey your parents in the Lord, for this is right. Nila, the parents finished all it, cause that was the parents also which it non tell it. The parents also which it not tell it, but respect your parents. Obey your parents, for this is right. Nila, and if you do that, the da which is all, and that's one day is ille. The odila sabishaya. And it says here too that honor thy father and thy mother, which is thy first commandment with promise. Honor your father and your mother, Dila. Respect and sehla. Birinsala. That honor which you yastala. Guzaozela. So, you're going to get in trouble. You're going to get in trouble with your mom and dad, or you're going to get in trouble with the law. Or you're gonna get trouble with somebody else, la. Everyone, teachers, though. It is only goes out there. Just got it, I say, pahla. That it may be well with thee, and thou may live long on the earth, zela. And ye, father, and you start taught on the sinny, provoke your children. Provoke not your children to wrath, but bring them up in the nurture and abomination of the Lord. Kihandan yiket da sigaho unletle de jigashela. Kihandan bichizao yusiho unle. Church shibishanotashle guzaoze every Sunday. Na yuida haye church service kotea la.
And these gossips say, indeed, they need to be in church to hear the word of God, which is all. And the free church on Sini, you gossips say, the Kuhayo church, Kuhayo on the Kesla, say a revival, Arosi, say a conference, Arosi, say that the camp meeting, Arosi, and so the churches, you gossips say, you not on to go down the thing called Wazel can chehla on their flyer or their announcement to be chizago narehila. And Zora de Hotels Ara, Josigashe Church Ibana, Gentlocos Ara, Church Ekarle, the Bikihan Dan, the Kit the Sigante, the Hayela. This Leo, you know, the la hati how out a high church on the town now, yay. That the answer is to the not lane at the letter higher. Become yaola when they become teenagers, when they become adult. Everyone and do the rest of the manajan clock the let goes out there. That's good. How you church a bit in us that they need church too, the same as you do. Everyone loves the gossip to say the church of St. Carlet, Dio Dentrele, on your PSAs, on your church announcements, or whatever that you do. Now you revival, I'll say, you just get quite another kendra. Just get quite another kendra. Or else, I'll not there, it is all not there, because I'll say, la. The abuses are so benished, la, she lay you. And the donina. Kind of the miracle church and the co on the as you said lately on the teen back in teenager years at right or not now I need that church co on the car on the case outside yo. But we also heard the word of God at the same time, let's go, and it kind of like it stayed with us, it stayed in our heart, and it grew in us with the Ozela. A tala, we can down handy a cone. I see it. Everyone began down save a shillai, the shola, do need a custain, kuta anustani dies arana, and the church at the outside on a kesne. The new was maybe for a reason with the Ozela. Then you got seven on track to let them be in church, church with an a kahla. And it says in the Bible too that these gossips say do tah bisin dita ko chichi they kaharit in yo eske bisasile, because once you enter into the kingdom of heaven, these gossips say arit eko until usangla kuzen dia bikihan dan be disciples is that is take what's on it la. So it's in the Bible, yeah, because she the in the Avichers because she la. I believe somewhere in the book of Matthew, be yeah, because she la. Avichers da. Everyone do. You got shit to say about non-tractal, because that was a la. And it says here, and ye Father, provoke not your children to wrath, but bring them up in the nurture and abomination of the Lord, because down in the tickle, Guzel, unlet Guzel Ozela. Servant, be obedient to them that are your master according to the flesh, with fear and trembling in the singleness of your heart, as unto Christ, not with eye service as men pleasers, but as a servant of Christ, doing the will of God from the heart. With good will, doing service as to the Lord and not to men. Dila. Bikihan dan, bichija bikirisin yao la. 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Servant nlila. Even the preachers and pastors and lini servants still nlila. Danua in the shop, dan lini son fisto. Servants nlila unto the Lord. Maybe we're not supposed to please men.
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I'm the way, the truth, and the life. No man comes unto the Father but by through me. Nila Jesus Christ, Adila. Not other religion, not other people, not other cult, but through Jesus Christ, the Anja. I am the way, the truth, and the life, Nila. Bikehanda Mishazen, the Anjala, Mijitjanoti, Jose, Jose, La Shaholeyo. So, Ewa, Menaldeholesh. Don't be a men pleaser, but do the will of God, the Ambiket and Gosset. Skanastel, Biket and Gosset, the way Biket and Gosset, Gwazel, Jose. And being a servant of God, the dead and lenny the hearty ha bit the heart of leadership the a in the so bitch now the bitch bitch on deals all you are supposed to help these people that have their needs because they all say la so some don't have any food because I believe that food, a lot of people were denied food stamps.

that effect of what the United States government did lah. Everyone lah, the people that are in need, the any subjaro dini how they lah, kusang bicharo di how they lah. Everyone sa hande tishanaisti, na yo tishanaisti day tishan let nishin dekayo. With the goodness of your heart, the abia bicharo diula kusao zela. So tibi kaun ya. We have only like 4 more minutes, so I'm gonna do a closing prayer this morning. But next week, go the Han Kunafanata, the 7 Mile Miracle Church, which I rotate. We rotation. Say a co-pastor in Fanata, say a deacon, San Fanaka, say a deaconess, even the church members, the Ainisto. Any stop which the Narita could have another stila. We like to share that piece of the pie with everybody else as a la. So the A Taha Stilla Lela stop, the Kore, another stihi, Kore, and Fanaka, the A Tas Stilla Lela, the A Tabiki Hondani, Kerasika, Kanada, does Kerasis Kai in the ne A Takamba Dauriga. In the future, la. So in the name of Jesus, we come down. Thank you for your word. This is not my word, but this is your word. And we pray for those that did the prayer request. We pray for our leaders, for our church leaders, for our government leaders, our state leaders, from the president all the way to the last standing councilman, and in between, that is any. It's not be family, peace, be family, even for the people that works here at the radio station, for giving up their time on Sundays to be here to open up the radio station and to for us to hear the word of God. In Jesus' name we pray, amen and amen. God bless you all.

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1: Praise God, it's a blessing to be here. Let's go before the Lord in prayer before we go any further. Our Father, we come before you in the name of Jesus, before the throne of grace, the throne of mercy, Father. Father, cover me in the precious blood of Jesus. Keep your hand over me as I put this service in your hands, Father, from the very beginning until the very end. And I'm asking you to lead me and guide me through the Holy Spirit, Father, in the name of Jesus. And we praise you. We thank you, Father, for your mercy, Father, for your blessing upon our lives, Father. We thank you for everything that you've done for us this past week, Father, and everything that you're going to do for us in the coming weeks, Father, because you said in your word, I will never leave you, nor will I ever forsake you. And we thank you for this, Father, in the name of Jesus. Keep your hand over us, Father. Minister unto us, talk to us, teach us, lead us, guide us, Father. And Father, we bring our leaders into your hands, Father, our leaders of this tribe, Father. We apply the precious blood of Jesus to them, Father. Father, the leaders of the state of Arizona, Father, we apply the precious blood of them and ask you to be with them and lead them and guide them. Father, even the president of the United States, Father, keep your hand over the presidents, Father. Lead them, guide them, Father. And even we speak the blessing and favor of God to be upon Israel, Jerusalem, Father, that you would be a hedge of protection about them, Father, that you would lead them and guide them in everything that they do, Father. And we praise you and thank you for that, Father, in your name. And with each and every person out there, Father, I come into agreement with them, Father. If they have a need, if they have a want, if they have a desire, a need to be met, Jesus, I agree with them right now in the name of Jesus that it will be done. And we praise you and thank you, Father. Amen, amen. You know, in God's word. There was a... you know, in Psalms chapter 1, we'll just read Lewis. It says, blessed is a man that walketh not in the counsel of the ungodly, nor standeth in the way of sinners, nor sitteth in the seat of the scornful. But his delight is in the law of the Lord, and in his law doth he meditate day and night. He shall be like a tree planted by the rivers of water, that bringeth forth his fruit in his season. His leaf also shall not wither, and whatsoever he doeth shall prosper. Ungodly are not so, but are like the chaff which the wind driveth away. Therefore the ungodly shall not stand in the judgment, nor sinners in the congregation of the righteous. For the Lord knoweth the way of the righteous, but the way of the ungodly shall perish. Psalms chapter 1, verse 1. That's a really good, encourages you to read and study the word of God and hold on to the things of God. Because it says, blessed is the man that walketh not in the counsel of the ungodly, nor standeth in the way of sinners, nor sitteth in the seat of the scornful, but his delight is in the law of the Lord. And in his law doth he meditate day and night, and he shall be like a tree planted by the rivers of water, that bringeth forth his fruit in his season. His leaf also shall not wither, and whatsoever he doeth shall prosper. And that's according to the word of God. And, you know, we've found, you know, that's true. There was a man of God one day, and man of God was, I shared with you before, man of God was in the store, and as he was walking in the store with his traveling companion, they run into a little girl, and the little girl is looking at them. asked the man of God, who are these two by you? So he introduces his traveling companions. You know, this is who this guy is, brother so-and-so, and this is brother so-and-so. And the little girl looks at him and said, I'm talking about the other two, you know. Who are they? And so the man of God looks at the girl and says, ask them what their name is. Because he knew something was up. So the little girl asks, you know, what's your names? And so the man of God asked her, he said, what did they say? And she said, goodness and mercy. And the moment she said that, the man of God said, I knew the angels of the Lord were with me in the bashes. And he said, I almost collapsed. I lost all my strength. I almost fell over right there in the bashes because he brought up Psalms 23, where it says, in Psalms 23, let's just read Psalms 23, shall we? It says, the Lord is my shepherd, I shall not want. It means you'll never be in need. He knows whatever it is you need, whatever it is you want, whatever you're lacking, he knows, and he'll provide it. And so that's why David says, the Lord is my shepherd, and I shall not want, or I'm never going to be in want. He maketh me to lie down in green pastures. He leadeth me beside the still waters. Still waters. Other day I was called, and this guy over the phone says, hey, let me share testimony with you, it's okay. So he says, had problems. I've been asking God for prayer, This is what's wrong with me. I've been in this condition for some time now, and I've gone to the hospital, and they've given me pills. Take this, you'll be better. He said, I went home, took it, and nothing. I go back over there again. Okay, here, try this one. Go home, nothing. He said, so I don't want to go back to the hospital. I'm sent home with the same medicine. And it's not helping. So he said, I just stopped taking the medicine. I'm asking for prayer now. I want God to heal me. And so in his condition, he said, this is what's wrong with me. I don't know what to do. So he's in walking into the post office. So I ran into a man of God coming out. And we just greeted each other. He said, we just shook hands. How are you doing? God bless you. He shook my hand. I shook his hand. And he said, the moment he shook my hand, he said, peace came over me. Peace came over. He said, I felt his whole thing was worried about, I'm worried about this problem, what's going on, what's happening. It's constantly on his mind. He said, the moment I shook his hand, he said, just, I felt peace come over my body. He said, when I went into the post office, he said, I felt peace. I felt at peace. And he said, I had to leave. All of a sudden, I had to leave. Had a feeling come over me, and I just had to leave. I got in my truck and ran all the way home. He said, I went home. And he said, you know what? When I got home, he said, I found out I was healed. And he said, just from shaking the man of God's hand. And he said, what is that? What is peace? He ended up calling the other day again and said, hey, this is what happened. What's peace? What does it mean? I said, you remember in Psalms 23, it says, he maketh me to lie down in green pastures. He leadeth me beside the still waters. And I said, that's peace right there. That describes the peace of God in your life, where in the midst of in your journey. We talked about Psalms 23. We mentioned how the shepherd will take the sheep out, not keep them home on a ranch, but will actually lead them out into the pastures. And in the pastures, he knows where, you know, out there is where, you know, there's the lions, there's bears, there's coyotes, there's wolves, there's anything that will take a sheep's life. And it's out there that he'll take you. And as long as he's, you know, he'll never leave you, he will not forsake you. As long as he's there, it doesn't matter if you see the bear, the coyote, whatever it is out there, you see them, you can even hear them. There's no worry because the shepherd is right there. And you know that if anything happens, he's the one that's going to take care of me. And I say, he leads you beside still waters. I remember the man of God in sometimes several times in his prayer when he would pray for people that were feeling that there was no peace in their life. There was worry, or a health issue. And I remember several times a man of God praying, Lord, we come before you in the name of Jesus. And Lord, we're reaching into heaven. Lord, right now, into heaven, we're touching that still water that is spoken of in Psalm 23. And Lord, that still water that is spoken of in Psalms 23, we speak that water, that very peace, that stillness, that calmness into my brother's life, into my sister's life that is going through whatever it is that they're going through. That peace that is spoken of in Psalms 23, that still water. And I was telling the man, I said, the man of God, I said, that's what peace is. What is it? What does he mean? And I said, well, the brother's hand you shook. The anointing of God has peace in it. There is a peace in God where you remember Jonah in the account where it talks about Jonah, the prophet that ran from God. He was sent to Nineveh, but he got in a ship and started running the other way. And when he got in the ship, the Bible says a great storm came and everyone in the ship got scared. They started throwing everything out of the ship to make it light because they said, we're probably going to flip over. The ship is filling up with water and they were scared. And Jonah went down to the bottom of the ship and he fell asleep. And then as everyone's panicking and running around, one man says, let's pray. Everyone pray to your gods. Everyone start praying. I don't care which God you pray to, just start praying. And then he went down and saw Jonah asleep. And then he, what in the world are you up to? Don't you know we're dying? Jonah, even though he was running from God, he was still a man of God. And so he knew peace. He knew nothing's going to happen to me. Everything is going to be all right. So he's in the middle of the storm. He's down sleeping peacefully. And then when the men ask him, you know, who are you? And he said, I'm a man of God. They found out he disobeyed God. And the reason the storm was going on was because of him. But peace, even Jesus, you know, in the middle of the sea, when he told his disciples, let's go to the other side. And he was in the ship and same thing happened. The Bible says the wind started blowing and the ocean became rough and they can't do anything. They go down to Jesus and they said, Jesus, wake up. We're going to die. We're going to die. The ship's going to sink. It's getting full of water. But all this time, Jesus said, you know, he knew, he told them, let's get in the ship. Let's go to the other side. Meaning, we are going to get to where I said we're going. Doesn't matter what's going on, we're still going to get there. So he came out to his disciples and said, you know, what's wrong with you? Don't you have faith? And that's where Jesus rebuked the storm and the sea, and it became calm. And that's one thing. I said, there are some things. And I said, that man of God had the peace of God, the anointing of God on his life. And so his testimony to me was, you know, I got healed just shaking his hand. And he doesn't even know it. The man of God whose hands he shook doesn't even know it. Didn't even realize it's that we just shook hands. Pastor Mom had a testimony. You know, one day she said everything was so wrong in my life, in my marriage with our husband, with her husband. Everything was wrong, she said. And it got so bad that she said, I threw all you kids in the car. I didn't even know this until she testified about it one night in service. She said, I threw all the kids in the car. There was five of us. And speaking of testimonies, Pastor Mom and Dad, they could not. My dad was a type that could not have kids, they said. And so Mom says, I prayed, and I prayed to God. And she said, I prayed to God, Lord, I want five kids. I want five kids, and she'll give you the testimony. I don't remember what the five was. There was this testimony. It was either because five represents the grace of God, but five, it was something to do with the Bible. That's she wanted. Five kids for a reason in the Bible. So I want five kids. My dad was the type who couldn't have kids. And so she said, God gave me five kids through your father. She said, we have five kids, exactly the number I asked God. That's what he gave me. And she threw, marriage was going bad, everything was going wrong. She threw the five kids, us, in the car. And she said, I'm mad. I'm just going to end it all. I don't care if I crash and die. She said, this life is just, I'm done with it. I threw my five kids in the car and we went speeding down the road. She said, I didn't care. I'm just going to keep going until it ends with us, the kids in there, the five kids that she prayed for. It must have been a bad. I'm speeding down the road, she says, and here comes a sister. It was during the Seneca camp meeting when it was over. And she says, here comes a sister, and I know she's camps at Seneca. She's passing by with her car loaded up with stuff coming back. And all that sister did was she looked at me smiling and waved her hand at me as she was passing by. And she said that wave of her hand and that smile on her face, it was like, she said, it was like somebody just came up to me and slapped me in the face as I was driving. She said, that's what that hand wave and that smile did to me. It was a slap in the face by the Lord. Woke me up, put me in my right mind. And soon as we passed that car, she slowed down and said, what in the world am I doing? Why am I all distressed over this little thing when I know God? And she said that happened through a woman waving and smiling at her. And she said, I did not know the anointing of God and the power of God can be on a person in such a way that even waving a hand at them or even just smiling at them, I didn't know it was possible that the anointing and the power of God could be in a hand wave or in a smile, she said. And she preached about that one night, so she, you know, she actually told the people, I want you to go out and I want you to smile at everyone tomorrow. Everywhere you go, just smile. Smile at everything. Give them a big happy smile. Don't walk around mad, you know, give them a smile everywhere you go. And she said, I forgot about that. Walking in Walmart, and one of the brothers, she didn't know he was in church the night before. She said, he's coming to me, and he's smiling. He's got a big old smile as he's coming to me. And she said, when I saw that, I thought, oh Lord, what's wrong? Is my hair messed up? Is there something wrong with me? Why is he smiling, looking, walking towards me? She said, all that, he kept coming closer and closer and closer. All she's thinking about, you know, is, am I wearing the wrong shoes? Is something wrong with my dress? Is something wrong with my hair? And the moment I shook his hand, she said, I remember he was in church this last night, and I told everyone to smile today. And she said, here, I forgot about that, she said. He restoreth my soul, verse 3. He leadeth me in the path of righteousness. For his name's sake. Yea, though I walk through the valley of the shadow of death, I will fear no evil, for thou art with me. Thy rod and thy staff, they comfort me. The rod is the word of God. Wherever I go in this life, your word is going to comfort me. The staff is the Holy Spirit that is with me. From the day I got saved, and the day you got saved, the Holy Spirit that God actually put in you. He took up a home in your body, in your house. That's why the Bible says you are the temple of the Holy Ghost. He's with you, hasn't left you, hasn't forsaken you. And he says, thou preparest a table before me in the presence of my enemies. Thou anointest my head with oil. Verse 6, surely goodness and mercy, that little girl, she saw goodness and mercy walking by the man of God. Surely goodness and mercy shall follow me all the days of my life, and I will dwell in the house of the Lord forever. Now, if you look at in the original Hebrew, surely goodness and mercy shall follow me all the days of my life, it means like a hunter who is hunting and following a game, following the deer, following the elk, tracking it in the mountain. I shared with you a testimony, a brother that came up to me and said, you know, one day I went hunting for deer. And he said, the way I hunt is I park my truck and I go to the watering hole, wherever they get drink water, and I look at all the footprints around there. And he said, it was deer hunting season, and he said, I found a deer track. And I thought, I'm going to follow this deer track. So he said, I followed it. I just parked my truck there, and I followed. He said, I followed it for 3 days. 3 days I went walking after this deer. He said, I saw it after the third day. I saw the deer. And he said, when I looked at the size of the deer, I thought, this rifle I have is too small. And I said, so what'd you do? Did you shoot it? And he said, no, I walked all the way back to my truck, got in my truck, and went home and got a bigger rifle. And I said, you did that? And he said, yeah. And he said, what did you do after that? He said, I got my bigger rifle, went to where I last saw the deer, and I started following him again. And I followed him for several days until I found him, and then I shot him. And he said, you actually follow a deer track? I said, yeah, that's the way I hunt. I follow, I track it. And he said, I don't like hunting by you. Driving, and the first thing you see, you shoot. He said, I go to where the watering hole is, and then I pick the track I like, and I follow it, he said. That's what it's talking about in Psalms 20. Goodness and mercy shall follow me. They're going to, in the Hebrew, it means they're actively going to be hunting you. Your blessing, your, what you've been asking God for. Since the day you got saved, the day you start following Jesus, goodness and mercy have been following you, actively looking for you, actively hunting for you. I remember the man of God, and I shared this testimony with you, where the man of God said, you know, they're angels. The Bible talks to us about angels appear to men. And he said, don't ever say back during the days of the Bible. He said, we've been in the Bible days since it was written, since it was spoken out from the mouth of God. because it, even in the last days, it talks about what's still going to happen, what's still going to come. So he says, no matter, you're still.

0: was sleeping in a house in Dark Shadow. After a revival. And he says, well, as I was sitting up in bed, two men just all of a sudden walked through the wall. They didn't even knock on the door. Two men all of a sudden came in my room and stood before me. And one of them started speaking to me and said, you know, 6 months ago, we stood in the presence of God. He's the moment they said that, he said, I knew they were angels. 6 months ago, we stood in the presence of God. And God told us, go find some of your hairs. Find him. And they said, we started in California. And he said, they were driving a Winnebago. And they were actively going every place that they went to. One man, the first man they went to, and they asked, where's Samuel Harris? And man just happened to say, you know, he had camp meeting or revival here several weeks ago. And he left. He said, I believe he said he's going to this place. And we stopped, and they said, every place we stopped, every pastor we spoke to, every man or woman of God we spoke to, we not only did we ask them about you, we told them what was wrong with their life. We told them, you know, you need to stop doing this. You're doing this wrong in your ministry. You're doing this. This is what you're doing wrong, or you shouldn't be doing this. And they said some of them accepted. Some of them listened. But a majority of them chased them off. You know, who are you to, I don't know you. Why are you coming to me saying this to me? You should just leave. You know, I've been a pastor, a minister these years, serving the Lord, doing this. And how dare you? You know, I know what I'm doing. After they were told by two angels, this is, and they were chased off. The man of God said, they testify, and they told me the names of every pastor they talked to. And they told me how they were treated. He said, they were hunting for him. They were looking for him. And what they had for the man of God was a message from God. My God, it was a blessing to see those angels. It was a blessing to hear a voice from angels. But they had a message from him. And the message was, you're preaching the wrong message. You're supposed to be teaching on this. My Lord, goodness and mercy. And the Bible says, goodness and mercy shall follow you. David says, all the days of my life. Your blessing, whatever it is you've been asking God for, whatever it is you've been looking for, you know, that's been actively hunting you. When is it, Lord, when are you going to bless me? When are you going to heal me, Lord? I know I'm going to be healed. I know I'm going to be blessed. I shared with the church the other day, you know, I asked God, you know, I need money. Bless me with money. Before the day was over, I knew I was going to be blessed. Lady comes over to my house, hands me an envelope with an amount that I can't believe. Why? I asked my father for, I need money, Lord. Father, I come into agreement with all my brothers, all my sisters out there. Whatever it is they want, whatever it is they need. Lord, in your word, it says you still answer prayer. You still answer prayer, even to this day. Father, bless my brother, bless my sister in the name of Jesus. I decree right now what they're asking you for, bless them with. God bless each and every one of you. Amen and amen.
1: 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So, go ahead.
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0: Good morning. This is Zelda Deborah Clinton from the Hope Center. How are you?
1: I am doing good. How about you?
0: Perfect.
1: Heard about this little boy. He's scared. He's scared of the dark. He's been watching too many scary movies.
0: This is another thing about you.
1: But Mom tried to tell him, you don't have to be scared of anything. Jesus is everywhere. And he was, it was getting late, and he hadn't cleaned his room yet. And the sun was going down, and Mom told him, you better clean your room before you go to bed. And finally he decided, you know, I'm going to go clean my room. But he went to go outside, but it was dark out there. He was wanting to get the broom to sweep up his floor in his room. And he looked out there and closed the door. Mom goes, what's wrong? He said, I don't want to go out there. It's dark out there. And she goes, well, didn't I tell you Jesus is everywhere? He's always watching you. And so he goes, okay. So he opens the door and goes, Jesus, can you pass me the broom?
0: That's a good one. You just say, Deborah, go ahead. I got your back. While you're watching your phone.
1: Yeah.
0: Yeah. So, did you have a really good week?
1: Yes, I did.
0: What happened to you yesterday?
1: Did I get hurt? No.
0: That was Friday. You almost fell.
1: We had a special visitor.
0: Yes.
1: That came. Jonathan McAllister. Is that right?
0: Yes.
1: Jonathan McAllister from Pittsburgh, Pennsylvania.
0: Yes.
1: Came by. He was looking for a church to...
0: it was open.
1: yeah, he wanted to worship God.
0: Yes.
1: He wanted to sit down, get on a keyboard piano, and just sing praises. But he came. He called us. He said, hey, are you guys open? And I told him, no, we're not. He goes, are you guys there? And I said, yeah, we are. He said, Would it be okay for me to come and sing some songs? And I told him, I said, yeah, you can come over. And he got on our piano. But before he did that, he also did an interview with us. He's a, is it called a blogger or?
0: Yeah, I don't know. That's techy stuff. I don't care.
1: But he has a little thing that he does on, I think it's TikTok, I think, that he does, and he proclaims God, and he just wants people to know that God loves them, and he was so surprised, I think, that we were here. He was surprised that we knew God. He was surprised that our testimony. We shared a wonderful testimony with him, and it was just amazing. It was amazing, and he left just singing praises
0: Amen.
1: To God.
0: Yeah, he hit an elk.
1: Yeah, yeah.
0: On the way yesterday.
1: Yeah, he ran into some kind of animal.
0: It was a huge elk. He said.
1: It was a huge elk.
0: Yeah.
1: His window was not a window, but a mirror was taken off.
0: The doghouse with the rider pretty much tape on.
1: Yeah. But he was okay, and he just wanted to just praise God, you know?
0: Yes.
1: And he, like I said, he was surprised that he tried calling a lot of churches on the reservation.
0: Yes.
1: Nobody picked up.
0: Nobody's there on Saturday.
1: Yeah.
0: They're doing a wedding or, you know, fundraiser or something like that.
1: Maybe yeah.
0: Their church, Saturday yeah. General.
1: Yeah.
0: Saturday so, is the Sabbath.
1: Yeah. And we were just doing work. We had a delivery that came in, so we were doing that.
0: I was painting.
1: Yeah.
0: I was dressed in my fancy clothes. I had paint smeared. My old jeans and shirt just covered in paint. Yeah. They took pictures and interviewed me. And I said, sorry the way I look, but it's what you get on Saturday when I'm...
1: Yeah.
0: So we're about got the Hope Center front painted. Got some touch-up stuff to do and little things. But, man, it's looking good out here.
1: But if you're looking for him on the internet, I think he goes by the name J Mac.
0: Yeah.
1: I think.
0: On TikTok? So, yeah, something like that.
1: So.
0: Stands for John McAllister.
1: Yeah.
0: J Mac.
1: Jonathan. Yeah. So we just give God all praise.
0: Yeah.
1: And we did a prayer with him and everything. So. On his merry way, but he said he's going to come back again, which will be wonderful.
0: Yes, indeed. Yeah, it was interesting getting to somebody that, you know, he won the tour of the Hope Center and everything.
1: Oh, yeah.
0: So, I don't know.
1: God is moving.
0: I was glad I was all dressed up for him. Covered in paint, head to foot. I got the same paint clothes I wear every time I wash them. But they're just coated. I said, yeah, I got about every color that we got on the paint on the buildings and stuff are in my pants.
1: The Bible says you entertain angels.
0: Well, that's what I was thinking when we were talking to this man, because he was not somebody you would find stopping by. I'm sorry, but he wasn't. He was a nice guy, though. So wherever it goes is wherever it goes. It's a God thing. So, but we had a good time with him, and we even sang for him in Apache.
1: Yes, we
0: I
1: did.
0: Only know one song, and I don't even know what the words mean exactly, but Belden has trained me. I guess you can train, you know, like anybody to do anything, as far as I can tell. But anyway, we had a great time, and God has just been blessing us. We've got I call it our facelift on the front of the Hope Center, if you guys haven't seen it. We have a lighted cross up there. We've always had a cross up there, but that light's on it changed all the coloring and new paint, new everything up there. It looks starting to look good. And it's God's house. We want it to look good.
1: Yeah.
0: Unfortunately, you know, we forget that we're supposed to take care of God's house. And you know, we've been reading about David in the Bible. And, you know, David wanted to build God's house. And God told him no, but he allowed Solomon to build it. And it was gorgeous. So if God has your house and you work in his house, make it look gorgeous. It's about God, not about you. God. But I'm all excited for all the paint and stuff. We had a good time. But we're going to go ahead and open in prayer and get into the word. Dear Heavenly Father, we just thank you. We thank you for all that you do. And sometimes you just send angels to visit. We don't know if this man is for real or if he's an angel, but Lord, it was a wonderful time we had with him and singing and praising you, Lord. And we just give you all the praise and the honor and the glory, Father. We just ask you to be with us as we speak your words and your words only here on the radio. And we lift up the radio station, our announcer, Karen today, and all the staff, managers, board of directors, and we just ask you to bless them abundantly above all they can think or ask, Lord, and their families, Lord. And we lift up the tribal chairman, vice chair, all the council men and women, and we ask you to bless them, those that are in office, those that are vacating office, Lord, and Lord, you give them new direction, give them new jobs, give them new insight as to where you want them to be and what you want them to do, and we'll give you all the praise and the honor and the glory. Lord, we thank you. Thank you for all the listeners out there, and I ask you to bless them. Let them know that you are real today, Lord, and that you love them and that you'll never leave them nor forsake them. And we'll give you praise. Anoint us to speak your words and your words only. In Jesus' name, amen and amen. Well, we are in Second Corinthians chapter 4 today. I'm going to read the whole thing. I tried to break it down, folks, but it's so good I could not. So 2 Corinthians chapter 4 says, therefore, since God in his mercy has given us this new way, we never give up. We reject all shameful deeds and underhanded methods. We don't try to trick anyone or distort the word of God. We tell the truth before God, and all who are honest know this. If the good news we preach is hidden behind a veil, it is hidden only from people who are perishing. Satan, who is the god of this world, has blinded the minds of those who don't believe. They are unable to see the glorious light of the good news. They don't understand this message about the glory of Christ, who is the exact likeness of God. You see, we don't go around preaching about ourselves. We preach that Jesus Christ is Lord, and we ourselves are your servants for Jesus' sake. For God, who said, let there be light in the darkness, has made this light shine in our hearts so we could know the glory of God that is seen in the face of Jesus Christ. We now have this light shining in our hearts, but we ourselves are like fragile clay jars containing this great treasure. This makes it clear that our great power is from God, not from ourselves. We are pressed on every side by troubles, but we are not crushed. We are perplexed, but not driven to despair. We are hunted down, but never abandoned by God. We get knocked down, but we are not destroyed. Through suffering, our bodies continue to share in the death of Jesus, so that the life of Jesus may also be seen in our bodies. Yes, we live under constant danger of death because we serve Jesus, so that the life of Jesus will be evident in our dying bodies. So we live in the face of death, but this has resulted in eternal life for you. But we continue to preach because we have the same kind of faith the psalmist had when he said, I believed in God, so I spoke. We know that God, who raised the Lord Jesus, will also raise us with Jesus and present us to himself together with you. All of this is for your benefit. And as God's grace reaches more and more people, there will be great thanksgiving, and God will receive more and more glory. That is why we never give up. Though our bodies are dying, our spirits are being renewed every day. For our present troubles are small and won't last very long, yet they produce for us a glory that vastly outweighs them and will last forever. So we don't look at the troubles we can see now. Rather, we fix our gaze on things that cannot be seen, for the things we see now will soon be gone, but the things we cannot see will last forever. And you know, God's telling us that that treasure, the good news of Jesus Christ, is in the fragile clay vessels, clay jars, which are our being. We're the fragile clay jars. But God has entrusted us with his word to spread that word and to get it out to all the people. And he says that it's even in our hearts. In our hearts. So we now have this light shining in our hearts. But we ourselves are like fragile clay jars containing this great treasure, the good news. When we speak and have our services, it's always about Jesus and what Jesus has done and where Jesus is taking us and how we can get others to go with us. And today's no exception. We have church at 2 o'clock here at the Hope Center. And we have a young man who's from Cibecue originally. And he's going to be preaching here today. If you haven't heard him, his name is Rico Henry. And he's an amazing young man with the word of God pouring out of him. He was with us a few weeks ago doing church here at the Hope Center. And we're going to have a revival in June. And this young man didn't know anything about our revival that we have planned or what God has told us to preach on or anything. But he preached on grounding, being grounded in the word, grounding in Christ, and that, that we are the branches and he is the vine. And you know, and the root is in the word. And he preached on that, not knowing anything about it, which was confirmation for us that this young man is truly from Jesus. And he's been preaching for like 3 years on the streets. He's just now 18 years old. God is moving in this boy's life. And it's an amazing thing to watch. So we are happy that Rico will be joining us again this afternoon at 2 o'clock here. And if you guys have time, stop by. We'll feed you dinner and everything too. But man, come to hear the word. And out of someone young, God's doing a great thing.
1: Well, there's twice in this chapter that Paul said, don't lose heart. Don't lose heart there in the beginning in the first verse. And then also in verse 16, right towards the ending, he says, therefore, we do not lose heart. And if you're at a point in your life and you don't know what to do, you don't know what you're going through, you know, putting you down and all of that. But all you got to do is just say a simple prayer. I got to just say, Jesus, come into my heart.
0: Come into my heart.
1: I make you my Lord and Savior.
0: And
1: I will follow you,
0: all
1: the days of my life. 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
1: 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And God will make a way for you. He always does. 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We looked out there and it was nothing but clouds. 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

0: before you get Sister Deborah, 2 Corinthians chapter 4, yeah, even before you get the whole chapter, but it's Chile, you. Because Don, Venus Island, some clean, Alice A. Nico, service done clean or cool, they coyote, and do not lose heart. Dilan, as you start Eola, then if it shows all of this, Dilan, go, because she, because Don, at a ye, a the one. Aki kaik new relation, Dilanazo, Hadi Inas and Dini, Bidas, Hatib, and his God, a house out a bit, but to you. Like, be a tea, a bit, a wonky kaik new relation, Dilan, you become a don. Don't want you sending lineage, Dilana. 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Scare, Dilana, do not lose heart, Dilazo, be tissued in eel at this, Dilana, you, build any a tease, is all, build any a tear, Dilana, go, and then, Nini. Ne and a jo is a be and e lenin lenin the team e gashi in dahi e is about ani ko ebi kisit on the horse to he oti indiko go don jo we are hard pressed on every side yet not crushed, we are perplexed but not in despair, persecuted but not forsaken, struck down but not destroyed, always caring about in the body the dying of the Lord Jesus, that the life of Jesus also may be manifested in our body. Hard pressed on every side.
1: Let me see that you hunt, which I was asking the age, yes, keep the you,
0: 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to sara la jo to abound to the glory of God. For the things which are seen are temporary, but things which are not seen are eternal.
1: Today we have service at 2:00. Like I said earlier, Rico Henry will be bringing the word, and we're excited about having this young man here at the Hope Center. And we have a revival coming up June 6th through 14th, and we have a blockbuster list of pastors coming in from all over, from Oklahoma. I don't even know where all of them from. That's scary. Okay, I'll know by before then. But Marcus will be back. David will be back. Steve Hughes will be coming for the first time on the res to preach. He's been here numerous times, but to preach. And God is just good.
2: All the time.
1: Probably don't even have half of them in my head right now, but we have a different speaker pretty much every night. And we're excited about that. That will be June 6th through 14th. And we have a minister. Well, Rico Henry's going to be preaching on Sunday that week, too. And Gerald Altahall will be here on the 11th. See, my brain's starting to come back on. I start to remember names. I should have written it all down in front of me, but I didn't. So God bless you guys. We just thank you for all that you're doing. Lord Jesus, you're an awesome, mighty God. Nothing's impossible for you. And I just ask you to bless everyone that's out there listening to us today, Lord, and let them know how real you are. In Jesus' name, amen and amen. Ashon.
2: 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CBQ, Dikra, King and Day Lighthouse, Family Church, Bridget, turn over, Schley, go ahead.

Praise the Lord. Thank you, Jesus. 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Wonderful Jesus. Good morning out there. How you on day? Good morning, sister. It's a good morning, la. Joy cometh in the morning. The joy of the Lord is your strength. And deal of it down. Ro, kilko joni bila yo kata kena wat gulio kalsi love it down. Ro, awa. Nes was joy like this morning. Little stale it and the how it was all a shandy. Ada one is in Kesta. Jesus, little Eon and Dalek. Jesus, which on Dion and Dalek. And which Eon in its all and tell it that she be here. Dana Juan Leola, Dana White Da. He's still on the throne. Sure, the word is still there for us. La, not to see it of us all. The stage lay here all of it. Us all. The white cock is. Kakinari tohi yi, kanauri ahi yi, eira wata chit apels aula. Do ha tipin stihun deen tlira ola da chit. Ta rawa na huat esa, eivana sin kesla. Aga teo ni nits au, aku ni nits aule. Praise God, thank you Jesus. As your family lighthouse yin huan asa aula. So there's nothing out there but the word of God for you la, the Asia la, the word of God. And as you it is not let receive the word. As you receive the word all morning, you teach it in Shola from different ministers, from different churches. They shared the word with you, they prayed with you, la as you a one in case on a dollar as you could now you wanna share an ashley as that's all we can do. Let's share the word with you. What we know, what we experience, how God's been helping us, how we're walking with the Lord. You need the word. We all need the word. La da shindi, I need the word. La da Asia la ho ha yura bishaket. Gojo hayo anteyo. Saka it down car let nanny in not a kay but on car when they but tent eat letter but your button dealer, ne neighbors, ne loved ones, down a family, not on tea or ne with community, ne with reservation, our saka but on car but your button dealer. I could tell it's not see you in doubt, how do you call her? As you pray for one another in a Christian love it down. Encourage one another. Love one another. Embrace one another. No Christina. Assemble together. No Christina. The Saja are on a stale. Sitra are on a stale. Sister on a stole. Sister on a socile. Sister on a carle. No Christina. Love it down. A job it down. A deal. Better at your death. Esa. Aben a sitile. Ya. And I your call it. Oh Heavenly Father, I thank you for this beautiful day, for this beautiful morning, for you giving us another day to live, Father God. As you let us praise you in this day, Father, let us worship you in this day. Let us call upon you in this day, because God should taught Jesus, Father God. Lord Jesus, look unto me, call upon me, nothing deep, Jesus, Father. How you should all stay at a nation, is it below you, because God, Jesus, as you could have, Lord, as you, Jesus, need a your share, slave, you need not in all it, need your tillet, need a rush of each other, see, nibbit and the heart all left, because God, Jesus, side of how you should all stay at a big out, down the nation, the nation, because down the dean, linnet, and it can, then dee and aid, and dee that is see, and dee and out in eye. Dandin Lenny Aranishi Divik Oitan Jesus. Don't know Tlohida, do how you nage and it eat, do how you that saw you ananage and it eat, epic Oitan. Don't saw you niddles and in Lenny Abic Oitan should touch Jesus and Abahaya Jesus. Oh Father, I thank you for this day, for this morning, Father. And I could it, Jesus, as I bring out your word, let it be you bringing out the word, let it be you. I just see you that I'm just your chosen vessel. So here I sit, here I stand, here I am. Just use me, Father, just use me, Father God, in your mighty name. Amen, amen. Thank you, Jesus. Oh, wonderful Jesus, wonderful Lord.
through the Word of God, through the book of Luke, be it yet in the church this morning. Oh, wonderful Jesus, thank you, Jesus. And at the word, you be here, as your chapter 18, you in the church, let you know, as your parable, but not the parable, Jesus, yes, Tila, Jesus, Chinda, Oslo, Jesus, is Joe Ahola, as your judge and Lini, but not the old, it talks about a judge and a widow woman, yella. Jesus and Dehla, I could tell now Dehla the story, chapter 18. And he spake a parable unto them to this end, that men ought always to pray and not to faint, not Dehla. As Jesus, Nagana, the son of Aranitla, no son Mikaya, Anatathanda, or the son, your dead in it. As your disciples go leaning it, disciples ye be kit on a cutlin it. How you not raw, you not a cool yet on a cutlin it be kit. As you get you and they be kin die in the saw, but not cooling it, let us trigger you be kit in a kai with a yard in it, let you be here. And then ye be ye at a son, a day put on a dart, ye be ye you to what a son, it done at the cast on a guard in it. As you is true ahonaga, in day is true ahonaga, be disciples is true ahonaga, and the house you nagal in it. I could tell by not a deal, I could have to be here. He spake a parable unto them to this end, not dealer, that men ought always to pray and not to faint in deal. As you is dealing it, as you. Thou can always pray, Dilila. Always, thou can't tell it. That Jeebiga uncall it. That Jeebiga chopan deal it. That Jeebiga be guy down between in it all it. I couldn't it all. I couldn't sing castle it be guy down between. I should have hound it just all it. A yard a sepik out down between sin and cusser. I could uncall and tell it. I can't ya. I should have down stay ya. Eid do down stay at Ian Niscusion and Dad, our wabbin, our shore, our wabbin, the stair out a do a big out down kisser on us eat a lay ya. As you are Ian did our wabbin, Niscusion, the cheapest cushion, and that's a cast with Kelvin R. Thou art bell and seal sent down, she thou art the cheapin' dead out she, and then he stood at Ayer on Carho and Ayla ya on Carho sent dollar. I drew on in cry, we yell on it in our wire, we yell between it to us eye, Nijali the hardy, Nate done that to hear. Court you hit gas the last, you be ye ear. As your hospital unit is tinchy, as you all kinds of different report nature all ancient, daughter A is your big out down, been on the hill on carter let ya. As your men all should always ought to pray, the dealer. Because he done like a you every day 24/7, which he unstay on a hooting, sir. 24/7, which he unstay on a hooting, or he can't on a hooting, sir. As we come short the glory of God, sir. We sin every day, we sin with our mind, we sin with our thoughts, we sin with our eyes, we sin with our being, la. Achieving at our wabbit, a titter bay, that it's he in clean, la. Ha been on his honor, la, ha tell, a dun tedder, la, that it's he in clean.
Eviga o kahi ina ha otila, eviga sha adile, men I should always ought to pray notila. I should in spite of all things, no matter what, we should be praying 24/7 in the good times, in the hard times, in the bad times, in the storm, yet zani be yelishande. Najo, we should be praying, seeking God. Ajo eina ho outila, a kadila o ya titlin it la be disciples, ye dealin it dot ka, la wend dot ka, da jeeving a dot ka, ndilila. 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Ajo and not to faint, ndila. Never give up on your prayer la. Never give up on your prayer. Pray for everything. 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Kill loved ones, anoint another in that can a speed in the anoint another in that kawaii in the another thought of kigawan, the oil be natural to show, co another thought on illa te anoint out of you or your casa. Dora won't stay a Asia, so Dora Zoot starters won't stay in the A and D, our wabe goes and did our wabe or just listen. You still ought to pray and you still should be seeking God, so give him the praise, give him the glory, so as you naturally yoshi be ye and the last as you han, nadi yoshi han, he die, no steal, let's do, she die in the naturally yoshi in the end by heads and so praise, or just you, or just can la, she die in Zadun is orderless, in Zadun dash needless, he love it, oh, he die and she's in Lila. Bitte du so da kind ihr kat out it out a con la ajo you just be in prayer le on ka he in le le ya chapa andile chapa andile ajo we're coming to an end time you not out le out as the coming of the Lord you not out le out as kura wa ben in ben which it was all right in so the Bible is fulfilling sa da adi you not all way out there chi better will day out there caught there less dick or as in the less 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
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For a while, but afterward, he said within himself, though I fear not God, nor regard men, ndilila. 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He didn't care la. He didn't care for anything with a stala di jachin lini. In a community, in the city. Didn't care for anything la. Didn't care for anybody. Didn't care about people. Didn't even care about God, didn't love God or the stala, a kadile la da kurendila, within himself, ndila, though I fear not God, nor regard men, ndila, because I don't have a sira, ndila, because I don't have fear, I sira, la, be respect ye, the harder, la, because I don't be treasure, dan dende, a katel, a you dealing it, la, the highest, or tadale, and dende. Yet because this widow troubled me, I will avenge her, lest by her continue coming, she really worried me. 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I wish a teacher, the cashier, the cashier, I wish and did again in Jersey. Then he could it all up, but a stranger, but it is stone. So you, they wish it done bonnets is cancel, I should let. They wish us a single day, Jersey, DB, yeah. Then could a halt a cannish tail, then could a halt a nishka hola, nizzy little lady Jersey. Azuya Tsidis Kansi be ye ea, and the Lord said, hear what the unjust judge said la. Azubik aitan, yiditsaki be ye ea, did a unjust judge in yiditsakla. How ya ti ee, how na tsikansi, how a te ee, how in de ya ya na tsikansi, how big aitan, which it re respect to hare ee la. Azuya ee in tsakne, no hustin la, big aitan. And shall not God avenge his own elect, which cry day and night unto him, though the bear long with them, Ndila. Ajubik aitan, which a gasha hana yizdil,
Bitchagasha chosen people Hanayas did be Hanayas did out down Bitchagasha. Abe ye ear big out down Bitchagasha Hanayas dilly ye, a chupa ada dee, the chuck ye, not a car ye. As you ear big out down, the bit it essa. Big out down, the bit it sucko, ear big out down, banana in nantla, but you lost it or us ela. Because down like you hear the song at eight as a Jody couldn't know some be a like a young day a cut a you lila to kid his sunny day key a teeter with Elena yella and there a cut a you lila bit it show a yego lila and there you a tit eat a in there you not a cast a cut a yego lila the cheat didn't know some be a and then it Jesus like a your heart a cut air as a Jew God. And shall not God avenge his own elect, which cry day and night unto him, though he bear long with them? I tell you that he will avenge them speedily. Nevertheless, when the Son of Man cometh, shall he find faith on the earth, faith on the earth of the earth. Thou what you eat, chupa aral tibi ye ea, nateran tribi ye ea, thy chucky be ye ea. When we need help ye, when we need something ye, when we call upon the Lord ye be ye ea, when we cry ye, when we seek ye, ea, the Lord hears us. He never fails us, he never leaves us. He's there to move on behalf. Our requests. Had it on Kedi, had even got a bar on the, had even on a dog at Tonaras Lini be ye, do har refuse on a whist eat a savic out down like a yo. I should all why ye it o dean Lini arasi divic out down. Two teen Lini arasi di. Aving a okahi in Lila yet. Do higher in edel it, do hand bound seedle it, do hand which it not in castle it. Big a he down, ta he down, da rasta, ta handa nadi yosu rasta, big gun ta rasta at el ta ninis e o rasta. Come, my daughter, come, my child, come, my son, and do the stay out there, big a he down. A cooning is all it, big a he down, like a yoda hobbit, it shorty in leader. Jesus loves you. Jesus cares for you. Jesus want to move for you. So he wants to bless you. Wants to touch you. So he wants to heal you. 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My ways are not your ways, my thoughts are not your thoughts, no kustila. Da be on timing ye, da be on timing, be on way ye, akon dadi naho, akatel dai ye ilitsa. And I just continue in prayer until it. Ajuda nishask in stompik aitan. 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Do ha yo han bich in a tin shlita na nih ni chirish ile nih da wa shasik in sto. Do da shchit pa shaw na gara lik e yo stup bik oit dan. Give me the patience. Just give me the patience and I'll wait. And give

the results, and as he sent the results, he sent us the good news, the good report, he says to be out of down the tip on yet on this steel on this steel. I do everything you ask, I do put that petition into God's mighty hand, and he will grant it unto you, sir. As you discharge, Jesus will grant it unto you, sir. Discharge, Jesus will never fail you, sir. Discharge, Jesus will do a work for you, sir. I cut out and eat, let you praise God. Thank you, Jesus. We all need discharge, Jesus, today, sir. We all need judge, Jesus, today. On our team, sir. On the Jose Lit. Come out of that storm, come out of that fire, come out of that heaviness, yeah. Come out, let Jesus take care of everything for you. Just hold your peace and let him fight that battle for you. Hold your peace and let him fight that battle for you. Dumping the north cutlet, dumping the hoti on the outlet, don't ask and see, don't ask until it will come. He shall be ye until it. Don't be treating north cutlet, be going down. Hatela wajanosh ka, hatela wadoshak in stora, hatela wadosh in sakta, hatela wadoshak in leta, dundida leya. He's got his own timing, this is steenla. As you be treating ele, anadantana, just be in prayer, ya. Be in prayer, just look to Judge Jesus, be treating ele, ya. Judge Jesus, wanna sing cares, let he'll do the work in you, let anad. God bless you out there. Be blessed. Jesus loves you. Praise the Lord. Thank you, Jesus. Oh, Heavenly Father, I thank you for this, Father God. Lord, those that heard this message, Father, that encouragement, Father, be with them out there. Let them go with this word, Father, and let them think. Jesus, far and near, Father, wherever people are going to stay, traveling grace upon them and cover them with the blood of Jesus. We thank you, Jesus. I thank you. Amen.

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D. Could I start the Oscar Space Section?

You are aware, of course, that you are violating the sanctity of the American home. If you haven't got a warrant, sir, get out before I call a cop.

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0: would you feel if you had no arms or legs and were being bullied? Nick Vujicic, who tried to commit suicide at age 10, shares this.
1: I was brought up in a beautiful home with loving parents who always told me that there was a greater purpose for my life and God loved me, and I couldn't believe that at all. I went to school every day and people laughing at me and calling me names. And then internally in my mind, I would have a big list of all the things that I didn't have and couldn't do. And I was wondering why? Why me? With no medical explanation as to why I was born without limbs, I didn't really have any answers about my future either. Felt like I would be alone the rest of my life, never get married, never have a family, never have a job, and just be alone.
0: Nick says his parents told him they loved him, that he was beautiful, that God had a plan for him. Those words kept him here. Jeremiah 29:11 says, God has a plan for you, to give you a future and hope. Remember that. Remind your children. Till next time, I'm Danny Yamashiro. Hear more of Nick Vujicic's interview at goodlifeslice.com.
2: 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So if you know a guy turning 18, do him a favor. 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
7: No, we taught you cut you dozen thorn, Niji dills ago, biggles in lit. 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
2: Shush Kit, January, Bear Tracks, Bush Street, February, the owl hoots. 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
3: April, the leaves buds are swollen. 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Benestancho, September, big harvest. Gaji, October, summer is gone, winter is here. Zasnitis, November, sizzling snow. Kompanis, December, it's cold even around the fire.

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